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16: 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All right, so in 5 seconds, tell us, what does HDMI stand for?
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16: Come on. 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
14: Well, Nisha, knowing it like that, I think you hanging TVs.
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1: Let's pop it.
0: Man, we ain't trying to miss no birthdays. We trying to show all love over here.
1: Not for, on the real. Corner, for real. We don't want no smoke. Happy birthday for the rest of the year.
0: How you love that. But we're about to be honest and transparent right now.
1: With topic of the day. And I want to know, should parents charge their adult kids rent if they still live at home?
0: Wow. Well, that's a bridge that I haven't crossed yet. But I don't know how I would feel if my parents charged me rent. What you think?
1: So after college, I was staying with my mama for a little bit till the girl got on her feet.
0: Uh-huh.
1: And, you know, I was working and DJing. So my mama seen I was making some money. Now, granted, uh-huh, I'm buying groceries and stuff like that.
0: Right.
1: But she like, you gonna get you a place. You out of college. I'm gonna need at least $150 or $200 a month.
0: Okay, that's accountability.
1: It's just to show you some, you know, mm-hmm, I feel like, especially if you're leaving college, I've never had an apartment on my own except with college. And I was splitting rent, uh-huh, three ways.
0: Okay.
1: So it was like I wasn't really paying too much, but you know, I feel like I owe my mama that anyway, you know, because she, even though I'm grown, and that's my mom, she didn't have to open up her doors to me.
0: Well, you know, we got the best listeners on radio, and we need you to tap in right now at 1-844-426-PLTC.
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0: coconut water.
1: If you like that song, just keep requesting it. 1-844-426-POTC. What's on the corner? Who is this?
2: This is Charlotte.
0: Charlotte, I'm inside my topic of the day. Should parents charge their adult kids rent if they still live at home?
2: Yes.
0: And why do you say yes?
2: Because as a parent, you're still teaching the child since they're still in your home responsibilities. And if they leave the house, they're going to have to pay bills. So why not show them how it's done while they're still there? So when they do move, they'll, you know, still be responsible.
0: I feel you, sister. Thank you, boo, for calling us.
1: 1-844-426-POTC. Who is this?
3: Kennedy. No, I have a college degree, and definitely not parent is the vibe.
0: Period, sis.
1: I thought you were like 15.
3: No, I'm definitely, I'll be 26 this month, actually. My birthday on the 27th.
0: Happy birthday.
3: Thank you.
0: So if you going back home to the crib, you telling your folks, like, I ain't got it.
3: I ain't got it right now. I probably won't have it next year.
1: Well, we wouldn't have no job without you listening, so thank you.
3: Thank you.
0: Bye, boo.
4: Incognito. Incognito. Okay. The biggest show in the city.
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1: What's poppin'?
0: What's the topic of the day?
1: Topic of the day is, should parents charge their adult kids rent if they still live at home?
0: Marie Lofton is in the studio.
2: Yes.
0: What are your thoughts?
2: I say absolutely not.
1: Why is that?
2: First of all, give our babies a chance to get a leg up. Mm-hmm. I mean, if you look at other cultures across the country, they let their parents, they let their kids live in as long as they want to until they get married. Mm-hmm. So it's an opportunity for us to save and build wealth in our community. So let them kids stay at home for free. 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
3: Period.
1: Thank you.
2: Unless they're 50, put them out.
0: We can continue this conversation on our Instagram right now at POTC.LIVE.
1: Thank you.
0: But let's continue to end childhood cancer together.
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Will I take those to my death? 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Yeah. 40 was up, shebang. All of my ops, they des. Please don't put me to the test. They trying to get back on the net. I'm trying to get back in the flesh. Yeah.

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0: It's the biggest show in the city, posted on the corner with yours truly, Incognito.
1: Hey, it says DJ Missus.
0: DJ Missus, I've been scrolling. It felt like I missed some.
1: I got some tea for you.
2: Who did it? Who done it? And who needs to quit it?
3: Who was that?
4: Here's what's trending on the timeline with
2: DJ Missus.
4: Posted on the corner.
1: Okay, let's get into it real quick, T. So first up, I got some good news for Nipsey Hussle's family. After years of legal battles, reports say that his two children have officially been awarded an estimated $11 million from his estate. And even bigger than money, Nipsey's brother says the ownership of the Marathon brand was put in the kid's name. So his legacy will live on through him. And we all know that's generational wealth in action. And I know when them kids get old enough to run the brand, they're going to do it the right way. So you know, I continue to keep you updated on that as that unfolds. Now, on the flip side, it looks like we won't be seeing Harriet Tubman on that $20 bill anytime soon, because the Treasury Department says that the plan to replace Andrew Jackson has officially been dropped for now. The proposal has been in work for years, but it's no longer moving forward. And I can promise y'all that it's not on Trump's mind or the Trump administration mind. We got other stuff to worry about. It would have been dope to see Harriet Tubman on the $20 bill, you know, just to see a black person, period, especially a black woman who literally is a trailblazer in history. It would have been dope to see, but you know, we got bigger fish to fry. So you know, I continue to keep you updated on that as that unfolds. She the recap. You already know we can go. Post it on thecorner.com. Follow your good sis on the gram at DJ Missus. DJ M-I-S-S-E-S.
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5: 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You know I'm posted on the corner. Big shout out to my people Incognito and DJ Missus for having the biggest show in the city. 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Love. 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

0: Yes, sir, Ski, that's the brand new one from Lotto and Glow. It's called Get Out My Face, and you heard it here first. Right here on your 97.9 The Beat with the Toxic Boys. And this is the Toxic Hit List every Monday through Friday, 8 p.m. with yours truly, DJ Papa Run. Got my brother Hollywood Zay with me. And I don't know if y'all know or not, but I'm here to tell you Ricky Smiley is back on the beat. That's right, the number one morning show in the country is back on 97.9 The Beat weekdays, 5 a.m. to 9 a.m. I'm talking about real conversations, motivation, celebrity interviews, and so much more, like Gary's Tea, Black Tony, The Hot Spot with the Brat, Gary's Word of the Week. My boy Special K got that Man Law Monday going. The homegirl Alfreda's got the news and the updates. And the big homie Jawline got that chicken and waffle mix. Yes, sir. Everything is back like it's supposed to be, where it originated, where it started. Right here on 97.9 The Beat, man. Tune in to Ricky Smiley with that number one morning show, Monday through Friday, 5 a.m. to 9 a.m. right here on your 97.9 The Beat. And keep it locked, because I got vibes on the way from Chris Brown, Trim, Metro Rumor, J-Dun, and that Mexican OT. But first, let's talk some soccer.
1: Keeping you a beat ahead with the FIFA Fan Fest report.
2: Man, I ain't gonna hold you. The global soccer stage keeps getting hotter and hotter every day. Yesterday, Argentina had their back straight up against the wall, staring at the exit dough. After Egypt jumped out on a 2-0 lead, but when Argentina needed a superhero, man, they had to call on the GOAT. Lionel Messi, at 39 years old, turned back the clock and helped flip the whole game, scoring the equalizer as Argentina pulled off a wild 3-2 comeback. In Switzerland and Colombia, another big story. Man, they went to battle, fighting to a scoreless draw before Switzerland knocked Colombia out 4-3 on penalties. A tough ending for Colombia, who couldn't find a breakthrough when it really mattered most. And the FIFA action rolls on Thursday as France takes on Morocco at 3 p.m. on Fox. And you can catch all the excitement right here in Dallas at the FIFA Fan Festival inside of Fair Park, where you can watch the biggest matches on the giant screens, including tomorrow's game. 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

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It's called Butterbean. You heard it here first, right here on your 97.9 The Beat. You like that vibe? Keep requesting it. 844-787-1979. We're going to keep that in the blend. And we're going to take you through there. 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

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And check this out. Tomorrow night it is going down for the Adult Summer Camp Indoor Field Day. And I'm going to tell you how to get your hands on them tickets right after this Megan Thee Stallion Lover Girl on your 97.9 The Beat.

0: 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And you ride with the Toxic Boys, DJ Pop Run, Hollywood Zay. Yes, Sirski, tomorrow night we turning up the competition at Toca Social Dallas with the Adult Summer Camp Indoor Field Day. 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And keep it locked, because I got vibes on the way from Cardi B, Big X the Plug, T.I., Chris Brown, Coi Ray, and Gunna, right here on your 97.9 The Beat.
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0: Cardi B with Airtime right here on your 97.9 to beat the hip hop station. You out with the Toxic Boys, DJ Papa Roy, and my brother Hollywood Zay.
1: Hey yo, so the next installment of Adult Summer Camp is literally right around the corner, bro.
0: I'm talking about literally going down tomorrow night.
1: Listen, and the dopest thing about it is there's actually a game scheduled for that day when we're gonna be in that thing, bro.
0: Absolutely, bro. France takes on Morocco in the quarterfinals, and what a better place to catch the action than Toca Social.
1: I'm trying to tell you, Toca Social is that thing. Like if you was in the Top Golf before Top Golf got all weird.
0: Yeah.
1: That's Toca Social, bro. Like soccer, interactive games, drinks, ladies. You know, if you a lady, you want to meet some fellas. I mean, it's gonna be lit in that thing. But you gotta get your tickets right now at thebeatdfw.com. And they literally, it's pennies to get in there. Like don't be cheap.
0: I ain't gonna lie, it's pretty inexpensive to get in this Toca Social Adult Summer Camp. But go ahead and pick your tickets up at thebeatdfw.com expeditiously.
1: And here's the wildest part about it. We've been putting you on all kind of free ways. This FIFA stuff is expensive, bro.
0: Yeah,
1: and you know what I'm saying? And we've been putting you on all different ways that you can get in there and do your thing for the low. So don't listen to us. Stay home. Be a lame. Let the summer go by. We're going to be at Adult Summer Camp.
0: Yeah, we're going to be outside, bro.
1: Yep. 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
1: 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What you got, Frost?
2: 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More of the stars from the culture was on his show.
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0: Everybody.
2: Man. Biggie. I mean, we could go
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2: On and on.
1: As they were on Will Smith, too. Let me just tell you real quick. The Fresh Prince had a bigger impact because of the storylines. I'm talking about when Will Daddy left him and he was sitting there crying, talking about why my daddy don't want me no more.
0: Mm-hmm.
1: I'm talking about when Black and White, racial issues.
0: Driving while black. Remember they got pulled over?
1: 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Yeah,
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1: The trials and tribulations that we go through as young black teenagers. Uh-huh. That did it for me.
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0: California. It's Jazzy Black with Amy Witherite and 1-800-TRUCK-WRECK. You didn't know I was bilingual, did you, Amy?
1: Clearly, I did not, Jazzy. Mm-hmm. That was very impressive.
0: Thank you.
1: What does that have to do with our spot today?
0: Well, I don't know. I just thought I would do something creative. But I was wondering if you could tell me a cool story, because I like your stories.
1: I love it. I love it, Jazzy. So let's talk about You Can't Make This Up, because I couldn't have made up that Jazzy was going to speak Spanish to me today. Mm-hmm. But this keeps happening in our cases. You know, we take these depositions of the truck drivers, and yet again, the truck driver did a videotape deposition while he was driving his 18-wheeler.
0: Horrible.
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1: Yes, it breaks all the safety rules. And so you can't make this stuff up, Jazzy.
0: 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Just in case you get hit in an accident unexpectedly, call my girl Amy Witherite at 1-800-TRUCK-WRECK.
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0: 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You don't even need that gas right now, man. The price of gas is wild work right now. I'm trying to tell you, man. Thebeatdfw.com. Go and do it right now. And keep it with us right here, man. We're talking about a lot, but first, we're talking about this brand new Dave & Tems Rain Dance right here on Yo 97.9 The Beat.
1: Let's get the party started. See you at the bar, you was hardly talking. That's when I knew that your heart was scarring. Friends to lovers need a part to star in. Like, wait, babe, let me

Dave and Tim's on Yo 97 out of Eat. Hey, we got an update on this thing that's going down with Big Tigger. We're going to talk about it right after this J-Dawn feature in Paradise. If you haven't heard this, this is going to blow your mind. I promise. Keep it with us 3 more minutes right here on 97 out of Eat.

0: Yo, so for everybody that thought that Big Tigger, it was a rap for him, y'all seen the video of Shorty rolling around on the ground and all of that?
1: Yeah,
0: not I'm not just, gonna lie, I was like, yo, he's cooked.
1: Not just that, remember we reported last week on the videos surfaced of her being abused and battered.
0: Yeah, and she had like her head was split and all that.
1: Yeah, and Tigger ended up getting arrested for that
0: right.
1: as well. And, you know, stepping down from his job at radio.
0: Right.
1: And then here it is a week later, we see this video of them fighting over his phone, and it was like, yo, like,
0: yeah, today,
1: the craziest plot twist I've seen in a long time, bro. She gets arrested for a felony interference of child custody. Yes, bro. Her daughter's been missing for 10 years since her last husband was granted full custody of the child. So soon as he got granted full custody, she did the dash with the kid. The kid hasn't been seen in 10 years. She should be 17 now.
0: The kid hasn't. So she came back around without the kid?
1: Without the kid. She's been living her life without
0: Yo,
1: the kid.
0: Oh, bro.
1: Like, who does, bro? This is like a lifetime.
0: And then she came back and had another kid with Tigger.
1: Yeah, and another daughter, and named the daughter after the daughter that's missing.
0: And this
1: just
0: is according to
1: they
0: who?
1: Just changed the spelling, according to TMZ TV.
0: This is crazy, bro.
1: This is crazy. So now it made me
0: and
1: think.
0: And they're about to extradite her to, like, another state or something, right?
1: Yeah, back to Maryland where it all took place. So right now she's in custody in Georgia, and she's about to be extradited back to Maryland.
0: Did anybody warn Tigger? Like, there had to be people that knew her or something, bro.
1: Right. One user went online and said Alicia Brown is the main suspect in her daughter's abduction from Baltimore once she lost all the rights in 2019. She has a history of lying to courts just to get attention and weaponize the father of her children. People tried to warn Tigger, but he blocked them.
0: Man, love is crazy, bro.
1: Love is wild.
0: Love is really blind, like, for real.
1: I don't know. This is like a pattern with her. I don't want to say...
0: This sounds like a Lifetime movie, bro.
1: It sounds like a Lifetime movie.
0: Damn, man. Tigger!
1: This... Like, I'm nervous with Tigger,
0: bro. Yo, not for real. Like, yo, this sounds like a Lifetime movie for real, bro. Like, this is like, where does this happen at? Like, you know?
1: It makes me feel like the video of her showing herself beating up as though, like, she beat herself up.
0: Let's take it to the phones, bro.
1: We got to.
2: I feel like she should have just gave that man his phone. If you got to do all of that, maybe let that go.
1: So how you feel about the plot twist of her being arrested?
2: Hey, karma comes and it works, don't it? We don't know when it's going to happen, but it's it's coming.
0: That's wild. We got time for one call. Caller, what's up?
3: Man, really, Big Tigger didn't really do nothing wrong, you ask me. Brother just wanted his phone. He wasn't hitting or doing nothing. He was just trying to grab a phone. Shorty that was recording talking about just buy another phone. No, well, you buy me another phone. You give me your phone then, and you keep mine then, since that's what it feel like. You feel me? He ain't got nothing, the fact that he had nothing to hide. Like, dang, give my phone. We going our separate ways. Bye, get on. And that's exactly why karma and God don't like ugly, and that's why she's in jail right now for kidnap, because she took her daughter when she was supposed to. Why didn't we get an Amber Alert for her daughter, though? Because I don't remember seeing that on my Amber Alert.
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0: with me. Glorilla TGIF on Yo 97.9 The Beat. We don't sleep. Coming up after 10 o'clock, Papa Ron. You know what's about to happen.
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1: Yo, that's hard.
0: Man, that joint right there. 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Too many to name, but you got to keep it right here. It's going down after 10 o'clock. But right now, here go that Mexican OT, Paul Wall and Drody.
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I ain't selling no grams, but come buy a zip. See the streets getting dry, finna go and take a trip, let's deal. Hey. 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When I'm in it, can't pretend it, keep it tenant. With my business, I'm relentless, ain't no witness. 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Step in the box.

flies. 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

0: Brand new one, brand new one, brand new one from Nipsey Hussle right here on the Trending 10 at 10 with the Playmaker Hollywood Zay and DJ Papa Ron. Hey, we've been trying to tell you about this Munya, man.
1: Yeah, speaking of Munya, man, shout out to Nipsey Hussle Estate for finally paying the two kids their inheritance, bro.
0: That's wild.
1: Yeah, man, they got $11 million between two of them and business interests. And the only reason it took so long because, you know, Nip died without a will.
0: Right.
1: So today they got blessed with that money, man. So shout out to them.
0: Come on, man. Come on, man.
1: Now, what was you saying about Munya?
0: I love to hear about happy endings, man. Speaking of Munya, yeah, you can go to the BDFW.com right now and get $500 just by giving us your little stinking opinion. $500 at the BDFW.com. 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
1: Coconut Water.
0: I like Trim, man. She's been coming. I know you like that Boat record a little better than this one, though.
1: Yeah, I do, actually.
0: Yeah, that was a good record, man. I think she's a great artist, man. Speaking of great artists, man, the artist that broke the internet last month, Drake, Janice, Shut the F Up, right here
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trying to cover it up like a quilt. 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These

0: Going out by request, Drake, Janice, Shut the F Up right here on Yo 97.9 The Beat, where a lot of y'all are going to have to slow the F down.
1: No, for real. We're going to talk about it in 3 minutes, though.
0: Operation Slowdown is getting serious.
1: But first, here's that brand new Tyler. She did it again.
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0: Hey, so Operation Slowdown is in full effect, Papa Ron. What do you think about that?
1: It's going down next week, man, and I'm not going to hold you. I'm pretty terrified because I'm a speed demon.
0: You are.
1: I am, bro.
0: Many a nights.
1: Many of nights. You know. If nobody knows, you know, bro. Like, come on, dog.
0: Yo, from July 18th through August 2nd, Operation Slowdown is when all the laws come across the state and they come out looking deep, man.
1: We're talking about the whole state of Texas, man.
0: Yeah, like, they're not just out there giving you citations. They're also giving demonstrations and riding along with you to show you what going at the right speed limit looks like. Because we need that.
1: Yeah.
0: So, look, if you're in DFW next week during that period, it's going down I-35, US 75, Dallas North Tollway. So, pretty much all the major spots. You know what I'm saying?
1: Yo, and check this out, y'all. If y'all thought y'all was safe and we thought we was in the clear like we thought because the troopers decided not to renew their contract with the DNT. Yeah.
0: Yeah.
1: They're gonna be
0: everybody
1: outside,
0: straight,
1: bro.
0: Everybody straight.
1: Yeah, so I know everybody been going crazy the last 3 weeks since the troopers ain't been on the DNT.
0: Right. Yeah.
1: Like back to doing the whole dash.
0: Party's over, guys.
1: It's over, bro.
0: Yeah, party's over.
1: It's over, dude.
0: So look, this is how you keep money in your pocket. Don't speed.
1: Okay.
0: Don't ride folks' bumpers because that's going to look suspicious.
1: Yeah, that's you in the fast lane. And yeah. They don't want to get out your way.
0: Yeah. You flashing and all that.
1: Yeah, they'll save you.
0: Yeah. Click the seatbelt too.
1: Oh, yeah.
0: Got to do that and move over when you see them flashing lights.
1: For sure. You know what I'm saying? They always got somebody pulled over at the shoulder. Don't go flying past them like some idiots.
0: Yeah, because bottom line, these 2 weeks are not the time to test your luck.
1: No, facts.
0: Cruise smart, save yourself a fat ticket, and make it home in one piece.
1: I can't believe I can't use sport mode for 2 weeks.
0: Hey, yo.
2: 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I'm talking about all the way.
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0: Yo, gotta remind y'all, it is going down tomorrow. Not only is France playing Morocco, whether you're going for France or Morocco, it doesn't matter. The after party is going down at Toco Social with the 97.9 Beat Gang, July 9th. Up there in, was it Frisco, right?
1: Oh, it's in the colony, man.
0: It's in the colony.
1: Yeah, brother, right there on the border, though.
0: Yeah, that's right on the border right there.
1: Absolutely.
0: Right on the edge.
1: Right on the edge.
0: Yeah. Tippy toes. And look, you can get your tickets right now at thebeatdfw.com. Think about, like, Top Golf, but for soccer. They got all these, like, interactive games where you can kind of test the speed of how hard you kick and all this other stuff. And if you're not into that, well, you could go the reason we going for the drinks and the food, man, and the people.
1: I'm going for the gals. I ain't going to hold, man. I know there's going to be some shorties in the place to
0: man.
1: Be.
0: It's going to be something else, man.
1: I'm trying to see what I'm making. Like,
0: yeah. You going to go test out some of your new lines?
1: Yeah, I've been working on some.
0: What you got? What's the best one you got right now?
1: If this leg was Thanksgiving and this leg was
0: okay,
1: Christmas.
0: Okay, so Toca Social is going down. More information is up at thebeatdfw.com. Make sure you get your tickets right now because they are running out fast. And once we reach capacity, it's a wrap.
1: It's a dub on it, man.
0: I can't believe you just said that. More vibes in five.
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0: way more with the culture and way more, you know, street than Fresh Prince of Bel-Air.
1: Frost, what you got? What you got, Frost?
2: I thought Martin was funnier. More of the stars from the culture was on his show.
0: Oh, they were.
2: Like, everybody was on Martin.
0: Everybody.
2: Man. Biggie. I mean, we could go absolutely. On and on.
1: As they were on Will Smith, too. Let me just tell you real quick. The Fresh Prince had a bigger impact because of the storylines. I'm talking about when Will Daddy left him and he was sitting there crying, talking about why my daddy don't want me no more.
0: Mm-hmm.
1: I'm talking about when Black and White, racial issues.
0: Driving While Black. Remember they got pulled over?
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2: Yeah. Got serious a lot.
1: The trials and tribulations that we go through as young black teenagers. Uh-huh. That did it for me.
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0: Chris Brown, it depends on your 97.9 to beat. Well, look out. We got something else for you to do, too, man. Tomorrow is going down. We're going to tell you exactly what to do during the France and Morocco game coming up right after this.
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2: I heard what you said through the grapevine. Funny thing about your problems, they ain't mine. Staying up through the late night. 20 seconds to game time. 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Time crossing these state lines. 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

0: Future and Tyler is called Game Time off the FIFA soundtrack. And if you're into this whole FIFA vibe, man, we got something for you guys tomorrow. But before we tell you about that, keep it right here for the Morning Hustle. They're coming up next. They riding with you all the way to 4 a.m. Ricky Smiley is coming up after that, and we will be back at 8 p.m. tomorrow. But before you meet us, make sure you pull up Toka Social.
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5: Yo, Dallas-Fort Worth and Space Boy Fresh, 97.9 The Beat. And I got my attorney, Josh Alexander from J. Alexander Law at 1-800-INJURY right here with me. Josh, the biggest soccer tournament in the world is in our backyard, man. The street's been crazy.
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6: May we please pause for a minute of prayer. 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You made the wall come tumbling down. 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
16: 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It'll tell you what we doing, when we doing it, how we doing. 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
16: 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I'm back.

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0: Welcome to another edition of the Morning Hustle Show, baby. We in the building on a hump day.
1: Yes, sir.
0: Wednesday morning. L'Oreal, good morning.
2: Top of the morning to you.
0: Out to Walker, what's good?
1: What's going on, bro?
0: Kyle Santilli and I'm here. We are ready to get over the hump and get closer to the weekend. We got our guy DJ AK. He's in the mix. He's ready to go. He's turning up for y'all.
2: I think y'all know that guy. That's AK right there.
0: That's him right there.

0: There it is, DJ AK in the mix.
1: That's
0: man.
1: Him.
0: That's how you show up.
1: Himothy is what they call him.
0: No doubt. Appreciate you, bro. We'll see you tomorrow. All right, Morning Hustle in the building. It's time for Kyle's message of the day.
1: Am I?

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1: Listen up.
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5: Woo!
4: Worry about the next step, not the whole staircase. Yes. It's important, man. Sometimes we can get overwhelmed worrying about everything. Mm-hmm. Let's just make sure, first and foremost, we're in the right place.
5: Please.
4: Is this the staircase for us? Am I facing the direction that I need to go in? Cool. Now that I'm here, just worry about what step is next. If you're on step one, just take step one. If you're on step 10 and you're trying to get, just go to 11. Don't worry about jumping to stair step number 29. You know what I mean? That's not how it works. You're going to try to jump. You're going to fall. You might sprain your ankle. Now look at your back at zero.
5: Now your Achilles is torn twice.
4: The point of the story is don't take on too much, man. Don't take on more than you could chew. As long as you're number one in the right place. Number two, facing the right direction and the direction that you want to go in. And number three, just worried about what's right in front of you right now. You're on the right path. All right. I was just telling my daughter this over the past weekend. Don't be overwhelmed by everything. Just make sure you're where you need to be and moving in the right direction. All right. Kyle's message of the day today is worry about the next step, not the whole staircase.
5: 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And mine is very simple today. People be thinking that just because you patient, that you won't turn them into one. Okay, because I will. And will. Real quick.
4: Oh, man.
6: Feel the vibe.
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1: Yeah.

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3: It's the Morning Hustle, L'Oreal, Kyle Santillan, Alton Walker, and today we're talking tipping. We're going to go ahead and just get this out the way and put a cap on this because it's going too far.
4: You just got to say, can you just say it different? Because every time you say tipping, I just hear still tipping on four walls. But you're not talking about that.
3: No, we're not talking about the music. We're talking about the fact that it seems like nowadays, no matter where you go, everybody's asking for a tip, even if they ain't doing no damn work. Do you know what I'm saying?
4: All right, now, I will say, I seen something new the other day. So, you know, at the airport now, they got these new stores where they don't got no workers.
3: Yeah.
4: You just ring up yourself. It just registers. And you ring up yourself. No help or nothing, Jesus. So, I went in there. I was rushing. I was looking for somebody to ring me up. And they were like, no, you got to ring yourself up. So, I said, cool. I went and rang up. I had a little chips and a water. Water already $10, so I'm pissed about that because it's the airport. Water, right. Yeah. So I go to press, and I'm putting my card in. I'm like, come on, let's go. I got to go. It goes, do you want a tip?
3: Yeah, right.
4: 18%, 20%, 25%. I said, well, who the hell helped me?
1: Who my tip?
4: Am I tipping myself?
3: Right. Exactly.
4: And I said yes, and I gave them. No, I'm joking. I get nothing.
1: You know what's feeling bad, though. Like, especially when I go to, like, a fast food restaurant or one of them restaurants, and they just looking at me, and they you know, you got...
4: I always give it to fast food.
1: You be feeling so bad to say no.
3: So that's what's crazy. Right?
1: If you just taking my order.
3: So look, this Bankrate survey says that there's something called the guilt tip. 40% of people tip because they feel guilty.
1: I feel guilty
3: about not tipping.
4: I'm the 40.
3: Man, I be in there too.
1: It's the eye contact.
3: And especially even if and you don't know, like, especially with what we do, you don't know if that person knows you. They be like, oh, they going to be like L'Oreal or Alton Walker or Kyle Santillan from the Morning Show. They couldn't even tip.
4: You know what happens? They wait until that bill come to be like, I listen to you every morning.
3: Right.
4: I'm sure you do, bitch. You ain't listen to me in the morning when you was pouring my shot because you waited. No, you waited till you gave me that bill to say it because you know I got to tip you extra now.
3: Right. It used to be a time when you knew that you were tipping somebody for them going the extra mile, them looking out for you. They helped you out in a way, they provided a service. Now it ain't even about service. Everybody's, why am I tipping if I'm going to pick up takeout? Why am I tipping if I'm registered, if I'm checking myself
1: out? On
4: yeah, Golden Crest. Like, how dare you? Y'all ain't doing nothing but scoop. So how you feel like I got to give you a tip on top of what I got? Because Golden Crest, I'm from Brooklyn. Man, what do you know about Golden Crest?
1: The best beef.
4: They ain't never had no Golden Crest in the South.
1: They got one on.
4: It started in Brooklyn. Be clear.
1: My bad, we sidebar.
4: Okay, talking about what I know about. What you know?
1: That was a sidebar.
4: What do you know?
3: People are upset about it.
4: I'm still not tipping them.
3: The question is, what's the most ridiculous place that somebody is asking
4: Okay, I do tip them. I can't. No, Kyle, I'm that one. I'm that one that always tips because they're going to say something about me. I know they are.
3: See what I'm saying? I do that, too. And a lot of times, I tip just on behalf of black people.
4: Yep.
3: Real talk.
4: Me too.
3: Real
4: Me
3: talk,
4: too.
3: Because y'all always trying to act like black people don't tip. So now I got to tip extra so y'all don't have a negative impression of black people because y'all won't bullshit anyway.
4: I got treated bad the other day and tipped the guy extra, and my mother got upset with me, but I was like, nah, because he thought we wasn't going to tip, so I had to prove a point. Does that make sense?
3: Yes.
4: It doesn't. It don't make sense.
3: All right. 866-487-8538. What's the most ridiculous place that you've ever been asked to make a tip? Let's talk about it.
1: It's the Morning Hustle.
2: I'm a hustler, homie. 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
0: Yes, we're talking about how crazy things have gotten when it comes to tipping in this country. A lot of people are having what they call tipping fatigue. A lot of people are tipping just because they feel guilty about not tipping. You know what I mean? Just putting us in a bad spot. And we're just kind of asking you, what's the craziest place that has ever asked you for a tip? Like, people are getting outrageous with it a little bit. You know
1: everywhere.
0: What I mean? That's right. 866-HUSTLE-8. 866-487-8538. Let's start with Clarice in Maryland. What you got?
2: So I was in New York about to catch my flight or whatever. So I'm calling the Uber. So the man didn't know no English. I was about to miss my flight. I had literally 15 to 30 minutes to catch my flight. When he got to the airport, he wanted a tip. He couldn't even find the corner I was at to come pick me up.
1: He asked you for a tip?
2: Exactly.
1: Exactly. That's tacky. Like, I don't like that with Uber drivers and stuff like that. It's a reason why it's in the app.
0: Good morning. Who is this? Where you calling from?
3: Hey, this is John calling from Augusta, Georgia.
1: John.
0: All right. What's the craziest place to ask you for a tip?
3: Golden Corral. And I was surprised to ask for a tip because I get my own plate. I get my own food. So I'm keeping my own money.
0: Right.
1: Now, y'all know y'all wrong.
0: No, he's not.
1: So who cleaned off your table when you was done eating the plate that you got?
3: I cleaned off the table and I wiped it off myself. That's just kind of
0: let him know, John.
3: I'm telling you right now, I'm going to make sure that I do nothing to where you think you need to tip.
4: We go to Golden Corral almost every Sunday. They do bring you drinks and refill you up. You
1: yeah,
4: got to
1: come on.
4: Now.
1: They put them plates out of the pan.
3: So a $10 tip for one drink? And we're not talking about the drunk drink. We're talking about a soda.
1: Y'all know good and damn well you're supposed to tip at Golden Corral. Stop
0: I'm with you, John.
3: Oh,
0: I'm
3: no,
0: you,
3: no, you're not.
0: Deanne in Maryland. All right, what's the craziest place to ask for a tip?
5: Well, I'm a person that always tips when there's good service.
1: Yeah.
5: So I went to a Chinese restaurant and I hated when I put an order in while I'm standing there and they automatically put a tip on my ticket. That is ridiculous.
0: Yes.
1: Yeah, because nobody eats at Chinese restaurant.
5: Exactly. They're just standing there taking the order and I checked my receipt and I was like, what is this extra $2? They was like, oh, we automatically put a tip on the ticket. And I was like, I refuse to pay this.
0: I think as a people, we all need to do that. When they do automatic gratuity anywhere, we got to stand together against that.
1: Yeah, I mean, whenever they do the automatic, it only rips off the waiter.
6: Yeah.
1: Or whoever. Yeah, because sometimes I want to leave more, and I'll be like, oh, shoot, $7? Cool. Like, I was about to get them 20.
0: 866-8866.
4: I don't know, Kyle.
0: Kyle,
1: seem like he's a bad tipper, right?
4: That's what I'm saying, Kyle.
0: I actually overdo it because of that guilt thing that we talked about earlier. Like,
1: yeah, but I feel like
0: I don't be wanting to tip, and I complain about tipping, but I actually overdo it because of the fact that I don't want to look bad.
1: I feel like you do that to bartenders. But, like, I can't see you doing it, right? Because Kyle's going to do it because he know they're going to hook him up. But I see Kyle being very frugal with his tip.
0: Nah, it's exactly like I told you. Like, I hate it. I complain about it every time. I'm mad when I see it on there. But I do it because I'm like, I just don't want to look dumb. And I don't want to. It's that guilt thing we talked about.
1: Okay, well, guess what? If you got a small tip from Kyle, hit us up, 866-HUSTLE-8.
0: Ain't nobody going to call you. But the phone lines are open. Let's hear the craziest place that's asked you for a tip. It's going down right now in the Morning Hustle.
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26: This is Reality Radio. Recently, I heard a sermon about the need to excavate before you're able to elevate. The sermon encouraged us to dig deep, to remove bad habits, counterproductive decisions, destructive desires, and even a few dead memories, which will frequently haunt our decision-making powers. We were reminded that sustained elevation is dependent upon an unshakable foundation. If we are unsure about our elevation, more likely than not, it's because we are building upon an unstable foundation. And instead of shoring up our foundation through excavation, we just continue to build on insecure ground. So I want to leave you with this one thought today. It is not possible to elevate to your highest potential until you have first excavated an unreliable foundation.
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0: 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We're talking about tipping, man. Things have gone so far that people are guilt tipping just because they feel guilty if they don't. We don't know where to tip no more. Everybody's asking for tips. All right, what's the craziest place to ask you for a tip? Nikki and Indy, what you say?
1: Man, an ice cream truck.
2: No!
0: Yo, that's
1: the
0: wild.
1: Ice cream truck.
2: What?
1: The ice cream truck.
2: I never heard. Really? Now they asking for tips?
1: I swear to Jesus, it was a cute ice cream truck, but they had a tip jar. Yes, the ice cream truck.
2: I slapped that the hell out of funny. Mr. Softy. He got me twisted. You know where I get confused at, too, beyond that? So, you know when you go to the same place over and over and you end up getting, like, cool with a bartender or something, and they start hooking you up. Now, you know what they hooking you up for, right? Because you either hook them up or they want you to hook them up a little more. So, how do y'all gauge that tip? Because sometimes I'll be going to tip and I'll be like, damn, I might as well just pay for the drink.
0: Yeah, I mean, you got to look out for them. If they made your drinks heavy, I definitely don't mind that.
2: No, but I mean, like, I'll order one drink, and then they'll make another one, and I'll be like, oh, I didn't even want another one, but okay. And then now, I'm not mad at it. Thank you for the drink. Yeah. But then when you're factoring your bill, I'm like, damn, how much extra do I tip them for this free drink or two?
3: For hooking you up.
2: Yeah, and it's almost like you just forced me to buy a drink.
0: You just got to go off vibes at that point.
3: Your hard decision.
2: Yeah, it's like, don't even hook me up. I'll just order my stuff, please. I'll just tip you regular.
0: All right. 866-487-8538. What's the most ridiculous place that you've ever been asked to make a tip? Let's talk about it.
4: We are The Morning Hustle.

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0: no.
3: From Full House.
0: Full House. 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
3: That.
4: Jesse Get
3: like
4: to the Money.
0: Next, man, the cash grab is on the way.
4: Just he get to the money.
0: Oh.
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14: 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Wow. Let's go.

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4: Yes!
3: We got Jesse on the line representing out of Indianapolis, Indiana this morning.
4: I wish that I was Jesse's girl.
3: Hey! What's up with you, bro?
5: Chilling, man. What's going on?
3: All right, let's be realistic, man. What's your chances of winning $1,000 today? What do you think?
5: Shit, man. The last time I listened, y'all questions didn't get kind of hard or something.
6: Yep.
4: Suck it.
6: We're going to make sure you don't win.
4: How many you think you're going to get, Elton?
6: On this one, probably about 3.
4: Oh, damn! No, that's not true. This is easy.
6: I don't know.
3: All right, Jesse, well, we're going to see what you can do with it, okay? You got 60 seconds to answer 10 questions. For every correct answer, we'll give you $10. Get all 10 right, you win $1,000. If you don't know an answer, you can't.

0: And say pass. We'll come back to that question as long as there's time left on the clock. But make sure the answer you give is the one that you want, because we have to go with your first response. And our judges, Big Man, don't play about that, okay?
1: Yes, sir.
0: All right, we're trying to hook you up. L'Oreal got a free answer for you. What you got?
2: That answer is going to be the atmosphere.
1: Atmosphere.
3: All right.
4: Sound like you wrote that down somewhere.
0: Better. You're right. Are you ready to give it a try, bro?
1: Let's do it.
0: I got 60 seconds on the clock. The clock begins in 3, 2, 1. Here we go. What is 80 minus 30?
1: 80 minus 50.
0: Spell the word happy.
1: H-A-P-P-Y.
0: Which of these everyday tools is designed for cutting paper? A pencil, scissors, or a ruler?
1: Scissors.
0: What landmark American document famously begins with three words, we the people?
3: And this way to get tricky.
2: Shut up.
1: Pass.
0: What's the capital city of Ireland?
1: Ireland. Pass.
0: Which of these is a primary color? Green, orange, or blue?
1: Blue.
0: Solve this math problem. What is 15 times 4?
1: 15 times 4, 60.
0: What's the name of that thin layer of gases that surrounds and protects planet Earth?
1: It passed.
0: How many minutes are in exactly half of a standard hour? Is it 15, 30, or 45?
1: 30.
0: What do you call a baby rabbit?
1: A bunny.
0: What landmark American document famously begins with three words, we the people?
1: The proclamation of.
3: You better use the word.
1: I'm good.
0: Yeah, your time is up already, bro. I just wanted to let you answer, man. Yeah.
3: The proclamation of what?
4: The proclamation.
3: I want to hear you finish it.
0: Right. The proclamation, acclamation, stipulation.
1: I can't remember, man. You know.
2: All right. Well, you actually didn't do that bad. And you know what? Alta wasn't that far off because you didn't get three right. You got three wrong. So everything else you got right. So you did pretty good. You didn't use the answer I gave you, though. So let's get into it.
1: No, I remember that. The question just, it didn't match up with the answer at first. But then once you passed it, I'm like, damn.
2: Okay, I figured that. Okay, what landmark American document famously begins with the three words, we the people? That would be the Constitution or the United States Constitution.
1: Okay.
0: Yeah.
2: Now, the capital city of Ireland is Dublin. A lot of people know that typically. Okay. The name of the thin layer of gases that surround and protect planet Earth is called the atmosphere.
0: Yeah.
2: Everything else you got right, $70 is not bad at all.
3: Ain't bad, man.
1: Yo, ain't.
0: That ain't
1: some,
0: bad.
1: Gas money.
0: Yeah, no gas.
2: Yeah, that's right. Ain't that right?
0: Now, was it as difficult as you thought it was going to be?
1: Nah, because the question was kind of easy, like y'all tricked me, because I'm expecting it to be harder.
2: So I will say, it's so funny that you laughed, but you had got this one right. What do you call a baby? Rabbit and a bunny actually was.
0: That was the answer.
2: You started laughing at yourself, but I'm like,
0: it was good.
2: You done laughed all the way to the correct answer.
0: Facts.
1: That's what's up.
0: All right, well, congratulations to you, bro. You got $70 today on that $1,000 cash grab. Any last shout outs?
1: Right on, man. I've been waiting for y'all to call me for about a year, man.
0: Damn.
2: And you ain't won $1,000. Damn. Next time.
1: Appreciate that, man. It was fun.
0: For everybody else listening, you know the deal. Text the word cash to 71007. Mm-hmm. You could be up next with us on the $1,000 cash grab on the Morning Hustle.
2: We'll be there.

0: 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Wake up. Morning Hustle in the building, man. L'Oreal, Kyle, Santilli, and Alton Walker. But we adding somebody else to the mix. When he comes in the room, we're going to turn all the way up. One half of Ray Schremer in the building. Sway Lee is joining us today, man. Yeah. That's going to be a good time. Don't go nowhere. He's coming right back in 5 minutes.
1: We are the Morning Hustle.
2: It's Lil Wayne.
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2: What's good, baby? It's the Morning Hustle Show. L'Oreal, Kyle Santilli, and Alton Walker in the building. You know we got guests because that's what we do. And this brother right here, loved him when he came in the game because the energy him and his brother bought was powerful, and he's back to doing on a solo tip.
3: Yeah.
2: Sweet Lee is in.
3: Yeah.
4: What's up with y'all? What's up with y'all, man?
2: What's good with you, bro?
4: Good morning, man. Chilling, man. Glad to be here.
2: Yeah. First and foremost, like I said, man, your energy from the music, even to your vibe in the studio, always good, bro.
4: Thank you, bro. Life is good, you know what I'm saying?
2: Fact.
3: You know what's so crazy is that we've known you for quite some time in the industry. We've seen you come up in the industry, but this is actually your first solo project. This is your debut solo project. Some people wouldn't even have thought, because you have some records that are so big, they're diamond, double diamond.
4: You made history
3: with some of your records.
4: I'm supposed to retire, they say.
2: Don't let them retire you, bro.
3: How does that feel that this is your first solo project, even though you have all that behind you?
4: Oh, it feel good. Like, I ain't gonna lie. Like, and it's a long overdue project. I've been telling, like, I got this project I'm working on, solo project, because I envisioned putting it out, like, a long time ago. But finally, like, all the dots connecting. You know what I'm saying? I did my due diligence, got my mixes done. And it's songs from, like, all different time, like, different eras. So I got some from 2015, some from 2026, some from 2025. And it's just, like, it's just a gumbo of different vibes.
3: I beat that because I saw in one of your interviews you were saying that with you and Post Malone, y'all actually did a few records. And this is one of the records from that same Sunflower batch.
4: The era, the same night. That Sunflower night, for sure.
3: So when you listen back to those records after a few, do you ever feel like, all right, this is a little dated, let me switch these lines? Or are you going straight with what you created?
4: I've had some like, they need, like, updated beats.
3: Yeah.
4: Because, like, the 808s just weren't hitting the same or whatever it was. But for the most part, they always sound like new songs. Like, they sound fresh because they old to me, but it's like they new to the world.
2: Mm-hmm. Right.
4: But it's like, you know what I'm saying? They sound like vibes to me, and I know them. I've been sitting with them. So, like, I got demo-itis.
2: One thing about you and your brother, man, y'all made for the stage performance.
4: Oh, yeah. Yeah.
2: Y'all energy is incredible. Yeah. And there's so many artists that don't have that aspect to their career. Right. Is it something natural for y'all? Something y'all prioritize? Like, look, bro, when we hit the stage, we got to make sure. How was y'all approach?
4: That's definitely, like, a part of it. Like, they pay us to be there. You know what I'm saying? It's like they pay you to show up to your job. If you work at McDonald's, they pay you to show up. You're going to flip and do your thing.
2: Yeah.
4: So, you know what I'm saying? They pay me to be there. I'm just like, I'm going to give them something to see. You know what I'm saying?
2: Yeah.
4: And they know the music, so I know they want to have fun with it. That's the best part. They know the music.
2: Like, facts.
4: You know what I'm saying? But even when they didn't, I still turned up. Like, when they ain't no flex on, we was just running around, no flex. So I'm beating it in people's heads.
2: Mm-hmm. Yeah.
4: You know what I'm saying? But it make it real easy when they know the music. And, it's like it's like a party at that point.
2: Facts.
4: They love these songs, so it's like, let's go up.
3: Do you feel like you get your just due? Because I did see that you sampled Roscoe Dash on the E Off Emotion.
4: Oh, yeah.
3: Right? And I do feel like when it comes to y'all era of music, y'all were very influential to the generation now. Do you feel like you get your flowers?
4: I mean, I get my flowers in real life every day, so I don't really trip about social media. But I feel like I do. I understand, like, my name is definitely left out of a lot of conversations from what I did. You know what I'm saying? Like, but I don't even take it personal. It's like, I'm not even finished, so it's like, these people still don't even know Sway Lee is a part of Ray Sherman.
3: That's right.
4: So it's like, the world's still learning me, and I'm just putting more of myself out there.
2: Appreciate you pulling up on us today, man. Your energy is amazing.
3: Yes.
4: Thank y'all.
2: The album sounded good. Same difference. We want everybody to go cop that.
4: Appreciate
2: one last
4: that.
2: Thing you want everybody to know that's watching or listening to this right now, what you want them to know about you?
4: I'm here.
3: Yeah. Go get it.
2: Sway Lee, Morning Hustle Show.
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0: 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L'Oreal, Kyle Santilli, and stick around because we're getting ready for Uncle Alton.
1: Yeah, you know, they're asking me questions because I do such a great job with my nephew. If you follow me.
2: I call CPS twice.
0: What? Did he just take away his basketball privileges?
1: Yes,
0: he
1: did. I should have.
2: He don't let him do nothing. He can't eat, Uber eat.
1: Y'all be thinking that. See, they be thinking I'm too hard on him, but I be, all right. Uncle, we got somebody to ask me a question.
0: Uncle Alton, he's going to try to give you some answers up next.
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0: Thank you. Hey, you guys.
1: With the voice.
0: Welcome to Ask Uncle Alton, where we give you the best advice for your children.
1: Oh, my God. I don't know if it's the best.
0: I mean, it may not be the best, but it is advice.
2: It's interesting.
0: All right. So today's question, are you ready, everybody, boys and girls? Yay!
2: Is that you?
0: You didn't say yay.
1: Yay!
2: I'm not no damn boys and girls. Read your damn advice.
0: All right. It says, Unc, my son keeps begging me to let him play basketball, and I'm trying to be supportive, but this child is terrible.
2: Mm.
0: The problem is, these camps and training are very expensive. Do I invest in the dream or save my money? Save your damn money.
1: No.
0: I'm tired of it. No. They're horrible. I seen the video of a girl running track, and she over there skipping. Like, you're supposed to be in a 100-yard dash, and you're skipping.
2: Skipping.
0: The girl is skipping and doing all kind of playful things, playing with the butterflies. No. And they're wasting all that damn money. No, I tried it. My nephew played soccer. He was out there bowing people over, kicking it in the wrong goal. He was not trying. I took him out of soccer. I put him in karate. And I don't know what he was doing in karate.
2: Oh, my goodness.
0: I finally found basketball.
1: Mm-hmm.
0: Now, he was terrible. But I did invest in it. But I would have said no to the soccer and karate before I spent all that money. You got to figure this out. Try to find out what she good at. But don't waste that money. All that money you spend, it's expensive.
2: What are they going to
1: get good if you don't
0: go play outside? Go play outside at the park.
2: I agree.
0: You know, that's what I see. Soccer and karate, you can't play that at the park. So, but basketball, I want to make sure, hey, man, play first. Go outside. Let me see you dribble. And it was still horrible. But, you know, he finally got to a place where he could dribble. I said, okay, now we can do some training.
2: I'm with Alton because my nephew wanted to go to a camp, and then we got him a basketball hoop. He ain't played with that basketball hoop the whole summertime, so he ain't going to no damn camp.
1: You got to give him an opportunity. You know what I mean? If they are so interested.
2: The hoop was the opportunity.
1: No. Show him.
0: No. We have to start telling these kids, you are horrible.
2: I don't agree with that. You are a failure at this.
1: But you have to give them a chance to
0: get
1: better.
0: They got to know, Gloria. They have to know you're not good at this sport. Let's try something else.
1: That's the point.
0: Do you want to play NBA 2K instead?
2: But don't say horrible. Just be like, you know, there's other options available.
0: That's okay.
2: You can say it in a nice way. Okay.
0: So say what L'Oreal said.
2: Yeah.
0: Listen, Shaquisha. There's other options.
1: Why is that her name?
0: I don't know why I made a Shaquisha.
2: She wants to play basketball. I mean, WNBA is crazy right now. They're making a lot of money.
1: This is terrible advice.
0: All right. All right, let's just go. All right.
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0: 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Hustle. Ellie, good morning.
1: Good morning.
0: Hey, good morning to you. How you feeling?
1: I'm doing good. How are you?
0: Good. It's a good day to win $1,000,
1: yeah.
0: Ain't it?
1: Yeah, no, it definitely is.
0: Yeah, yeah, absolutely. Okay. We're going to give Haley a shot at this money when we come back, man. That $1,000 cash grab is coming up next.
2: Haley Bailey.
0: Mm-hmm.
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1: She ain't even all that. Like, ain't even like that. Ain't no mama white.

0: 60 seconds.
1: Time for that $1,000 cash grab, baby. You know how we do it.
2: Yeah. Woo.
1: Representing out of Columbus, we got Haley on the line. Good morning, Haley.
3: Good morning.
1: All right, let's make a prediction right now. Are you or are you not going to win $1,000 today?
3: I am. I'm going to manifest it.
4: I know that's right. That's how you do it.
1: Manifestation. You feel me?
2: She don't sound confident
4: enough. Okay, get him out of here.
1: Yes, she does.
2: Oh, now you want to wake
3: up. Now you want to wake up. You guys caught me off guard.
4: Yeah, turn up on him. Don't let him do that to you.
1: All right, here's the deal, Haley. You got 60 seconds to answer 10 questions. For every correct answer, we'll give you $10. Get all 10 right. You win $1,000. If you don't know an answer, you can say pass. We'll come back to that question as long as we have time. And make sure the answer you give is the one that you want, because we have to go with your first response. And our judge is Big Med. He's a stickler for the rules, okay?
3: Okay.
4: All right. Stifler?
1: Stickler.
4: Oh, I thought you meant Stifler, like Stifler's mom.
1: All right, we want to hook you up with a free answer. Lo, what you got for?
4: Wellington, just like the beef.
2: Hey, now, I'm going to tell you now, you should get $1,000 with that answer she just gave you.
3: Okay.
1: All right, you got it, right?
4: We want to forget you.
3: Yeah.
1: Okay.
2: What's the answer?
3: Wellington, just like the sea.
4: Oh. That's what he
1: says. Here we go. Haley, I got 60 seconds on the clock.
4: I hate.
1: When you're ready, say,

0: ready, Kyle.
1: I'm ready, Kyle.
0: The clap begins at 3, 2, 1. Here we go. What is 100 divided by 4?
1: Oh, man. I'm so horrible
0: for math. What?
1: 25.
0: Spell the word smile.
1: S-M-I-L-E.
0: Which one of these animals lives completely underwater and uses gills to breathe? A whale, a fish, or a seal?
1: A fish.
0: What's the name of the planet that we live on?
1: Earth.
0: What's the capital city of New Zealand?
1: Pass.
0: How many weeks make up a single standard calendar year? 48, 52, or 60?
1: 48, 52, or 60? Two.
0: What's the capital city of the state of New Jersey?
1: Pass.
0: What is the line of connected bones that runs directly up the middle of a human's back? What's that called?
1: Spine.
0: Which of these musical
1: which
0: of these musical instruments is classified as a keyboard instrument? A guitar, a violin, or a piano?
1: Yeah,
0: no. Time.
2: Hey, you better just use that. You got to use the answer.
3: Yeah, you didn't use the answer. Okay.
2: Just say it real quick. Just say it.
3: Why?
2: Urban, say it real quick.
3: No, because she, it wouldn't
1: matter. Wellington, Wellington.
0: Don't even matter.
3: Don't even listen to him.
0: Right.
3: Where she was like, Wellington like the beef. Okay, that's all right. You did good, though. You just didn't get through all the questions. What is the capital city of New Zealand? Wellington. Like the beef.
1: Wow.
3: Okay. Yeah.
4: Wow. She'll wait for somebody to name.
3: What is the capital city of the state of New Jersey? That would be Trenton. Trenton, yes. New Jersey.
1: Okay.
3: And that's it. You didn't make it to the last question. So you got 7, right?
0: Yeah.
3: That's $70.
0: That ain't bad. Yeah. That ain't bad.
1: All right. Oh, that's not bad.
0: That's not bad
2: she
0: at all.
2: No $7.
0: She got $70.
3: 70, yeah. She got three.
1: $70 is $70.
3: That's right. She
2: that's
3: got right. two that
2: she.
3: She
2: got 6 right.
0: She got 7
3: she
0: right.
3: She got 2 that she missed and then 1 that at the end that we didn't get to.
0: Congratulations to you, Haley.
3: I can count.
0: Any last thing you want to say before we let you go?
1: No, I just want to let everyone know that. I hope they have a blessed morning, and that's it.
3: And that Alton can't count.
0: How could you hate on somebody like Haley? You know what I mean?
3: How could you not count up to 7?
0: Right.
2: Oh, that's
0: sick.
3: What
0: listen.
3: Is wrong with you? It's over, Alton. We counted it already.
0: If you want to be three down with us. $1,000 cash grab, text the word cash to 71007. You could be up next with us on The Morning Hustle. Hold on the line, Haley.
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0: Morning Hustle Show, L'Oreal, Kyle Santilli, and Alton Walker in the building. And when we come back, we're going to continue the fireside chat with Lo. 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
2: 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Nuck from the Shine.
0: Come on.
2: And you will never believe how he found out he had another child, okay?
0: Uh-oh.
2: This is crazy. One of the craziest stories I heard in quite some time. And the baby mama even tried to shake him down.
0: Dang.
2: This is a story you don't want to miss coming up in Fireside Chats with Lo.
0: All right, that's going down to 10 minutes. Don't move.
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0: Yes. 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
1: Fireside Chats with Lo and Cortez Smith. Ladies, y'all know who this is. Nuck from the Shy. He drives all the ladies crazy, but this particular lady, he has a crazy story about.
2: I just assume you had something going on. I'm going to tell you why. Because when I met you, what did you tell me? You said, I done gave up sex. I done gave up meat. I done gave up alcohol. I'm like, what this man done did? Because usually when people give something up, it's because they done did something so bad and something so bad happened to them. Mm-hmm. So what was the reasoning behind that? Like, why you decided to take a sabbatical from all things bad, right? And did the outcome work out the way you thought?
3: Yeah. So two reasons. Two, I wanted to just ground myself and get more closer and spiritual to God, because I always been around church, but I never like leaned into it. Okay. And so when I took that step back and was just like, let me just do a reset. Excuse me. Let me do a detox on everything. And then the second is me finding out that I have a son. Like I found out last January that I had a son, and that was from 2018 when I was staying in California. It was a blur.
2: That is crazy though, to find out. So how many years old was he at this point when you found out that you even had a son?
3: He was 6 turning 7.
2: Wow.
3: He was 6 turning 7.
2: Yeah. And what was her reasoning for, did she not know you were the father? Yeah. Why did she not reach out to you before 6 years?
3: She said I had an attitude problem and I was mean. Like it was like kitty shit. And I'm just like, what do you mean? You stole so many years from me and I could have been in his life. But she also didn't know who the father was.
2: Okay.
3: So she was under the impression that it was someone else, and come to find out it wasn't him, but you still had more time to reach out.
2: Yeah.
3: And she was just like, well, I was afraid to reach out because I seen you living your life and you was doing that, you was doing this. And then once I went out there to meet them, because they're in California and I was talking to them, one of her family members made a joke, was like, we thought you had some money. And we was expecting.
2: Really?
3: Yeah, they was expecting me to, I guess, pay a lump sum or something to like
2: go away.
3: Yeah. Yeah.
2: What?
3: Yeah. And then another reason would it, you know, cause they're Hispanic as well. So they thought that I was going to come with some type of legal actions to take him away. And I'm just like, bro, that's at the end of the day, that's y'all kid. Y'all grew up with him. You know what I mean? Y'all raised him since day one. What do I look like coming in and taking away his whole world to bring him in my world? Like,
2: did you believe her at first?
3: Hell no. I'm like, what's going on? I'm like, I don't want to hear nothing.
2: You're like, Kate Paza. Take
3: no,
2: right,
3: I'm
2: right.
3: Right.
2: No, but okay. Sorry, I had to throw a little joke in there. No, but seriously, like what was that? Like, I couldn't even imagine. So like Mexican, like California Mexican.
3: Yes.
2: Like not like the Spanish
3: like
2: people in New York.
3: Like grandmother is still in Mexico type Mexicans. Yeah. So
2: okay.
3: Like, yeah.
2: So how is that culturally for you? Like,
3: man,
2: when
3: it's different, because you got to think about like they do a certain thing. One way, like I just was out there like a week ago, and how their just average day is like to go eat seafood, drink beers, talk shit and whatnot. I don't even eat meat. And I'm allergic to shellfish, and I don't drink, and I definitely don't drink beer. So it's just like, they looking like at me like, what the fuck is wrong with him? He weird. You know what I mean? And I'm just trying to exist in their world. So I just be like, no, I'm good. Like I'm literally good. I'm just here for him.
1: Now we're going to stop right here, but of course we're going to bring you more of this Fireside Chat with Lo and Cortez Smith, aka Nuck from the Shy, because we got so, so much to talk about. Man, life is crazy.
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0: How much?
1: $3.99. 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
0: You know, some places, even if something is $3.99, they still want to get a tip. Things have gotten out of control.
1: Oh, no.
0: And when we come back, we want to tell you how people feel about tipping in 2026. And maybe you'll feel the same way. That's coming up next.
1: Most of my money go to tipping, it seems.
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3: 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This is Mark Curry. 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
8: Smash. I lost a position that I had been in for 2.5 years over medical issues. 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
3: It's the Morning Hustle, L'Oreal, Kyle Santillan, Alton Walker, and today we're talking tipping. We're going to go ahead and just get this out the way and put a cap on this because it's going too far.
4: You just got to say, can you just say it different? Because every time you say tipping, I just hear still tipping on 4 balls. Hey. But you're not talking about that.
3: No, we're not talking about the music. We're talking about the fact that it seems like nowadays, no matter where you go, everybody's asking for a tip, even if they ain't doing no damn work. You know what I'm saying?
4: All right, now, I will say, I seen something new the other day. So, you know, at the airport now, they got these new stores where they don't got no workers.
3: Yeah.
4: You just ring up yourself. It just registers. And you ring up yourself. No help or nothing, Jesus. So, I went in there. I was rushing. I was looking for somebody to ring me up. And they were like, no, you got to ring yourself up. So, I said, cool. I went and rang up. I had a little chips and a water. Water already $10, so I'm pissed about that because it's the airport. Water, right. Yeah. So I go to press, and I'm putting my card in. I'm like, come on, let's go. I got to go. It goes, do you want a tip?
3: Yeah, right.
4: 18%, 20%, 25%. I said, well, who the hell helped me?
2: Who my tip?
4: Am exactly. I tipping myself?
3: Right. Exactly.
4: And I said yes, and I gave them. No, I'm joking. I get nothing.
2: You're feeling bad, though. Like, especially when I go to, like, a fast food restaurant or one of them restaurants, and they just looking at me, and they you know, you got...
4: I always give it the fast food.
2: You be feeling so bad to say no.
3: Yo,
2: no.
3: So that's what's crazy. So, right?
2: If
3: so
2: you look, just taking my order.
3: So, look, this Bankrate survey says that there's something called the guilt tip. 40% of people tip because they feel guilty.
2: I feel guilty.
3: About not tipping.
4: I'm the 40.
3: Man, I be in there too.
2: It's the eye contact.
3: And especially, even if they're, right. And you don't know, like, especially with what we do, you don't know if that person knows you. They be like, oh, they going to be like L'Oreal or Alton Walker or Kyle Santillan from the Morning Show. They couldn't even tip.
4: You know what happens? They wait until that bill come to be like, I listen to you every morning.
3: Right.
4: I'm sure you do, bitch. You ain't listen to me in the morning when you was pouring my shot because you waited. No, you waited till you gave me that bill to say it because you know I got to tip you extra now.
3: Right. It used to be a time when you knew that you were tipping somebody for them going the extra mile, them looking out for you. They helped you out in a way, they provided a service. Now it ain't even about service. Everybody's, why am I tipping if I'm going to pick up takeout? Why am I tipping if I'm registered, if I'm checking
2: it
3: myself
2: even be on
4: out? Yeah, Golden Crest. Like, how dare you? Y'all ain't doing nothing but scoop. So how you feel like I got to give you a tip on top of what I got? Because Golden Crest, I'm from Brooklyn.
2: Man,
4: what do you know about Golden Crest?
2: The best beef.
4: They ain't never had no Golden Crest in the South.
2: They got one on.
4: It started in Brooklyn. Be clear.
2: We sidebar.
4: Okay, talking about what I know about. What you know?
2: That was a sidebar.
4: What do you know?
3: People upset about it.
4: I'm still not tipping them.
3: The question is, what's the most ridiculous place that somebody is asking
4: okay,
3: for
4: I do
3: tip.
4: Tip them. I can't. No, Kyle, I'm that one. I'm that one that always tips because they're going to say something about me. I know they are.
3: See what I'm saying? I do that too. And a lot of times I tip just on behalf of black people.
4: Yep.
3: Real talk.
4: Me too.
3: Real
4: me
3: talk,
4: too.
3: Because y'all always trying to act like black people don't tip. So now I got to tip extra so y'all don't have a negative impression of black people because y'all don't bullshit anyway.
4: I got treated bad the other day and tipped the guy extra, and my mother got upset with me, but I was like, nah, because he thought we wasn't going to tip, so I had to prove a point. Does that make sense?
3: Yes.
4: It doesn't. It don't make sense.
3: All right. 866-487-8538. What's the most ridiculous place that you've ever been asked to make a tip? Let's talk about it.
2: It's the Morning Hustle.
0: I'm a hustler, homie. Hit us up at 866-HUSTLE-AID.

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3: It's the Morning Hustle, L'Oreal, Kyle Santillan, Alton Walker, and today we're talking tipping. We're going to go ahead and just get this out the way and put a cap on this because it's going too far.
4: You just got to say, can you just say it different? Because every time you say tipping, I just hear still tipping on four walls. But you're not talking about that.
3: No, we're not talking about the music. We're talking about the fact that it seems like nowadays, no matter where you go, everybody's asking for a tip, even if they ain't doing no damn work. You know what I'm saying?
4: All right, now, I will say, I seen something new the other day. So, you know, at the airport now, they got these new stores where they don't got no workers.
3: Yeah.
4: You just ring up yourself. It's just registers. And you ring up yourself. No help or nothing, Jesus. So, I went in there. I was rushing. I was looking for somebody to ring me up. And they were like, no, you got to ring yourself up. So, I said, cool. I went and rang up. I had a little chips and a water. Water already $10, so I'm pissed about that because it's the airport. Water, right. Yeah. So I go to press, and I'm putting my card in. I'm like, come on, let's go. I got to go. It goes, do you want a tip?
3: Yeah, right.
4: 18%, 20%, 25%. I said, well, who the hell helped me?
2: Who am I tipping?
4: Am I tipping myself?
3: Right. Exactly.
4: And I said yes, and I gave them. No, I'm joking. I get nothing.
2: You know, feeling bad, though. Like, especially when I go to, like, a fast food restaurant or one of them restaurants, and they just looking at me, and they, you know, you got...
4: I always give it to fast food.
2: You be feeling so bad to say no.
3: Yo,
2: no.
3: So that's what's crazy. So, right?
2: If
3: so
2: you look, just taking my order.
3: So, look, this Bankrate survey says that there's something called the guilt tip. 40% of people tip because they feel guilty.
2: I feel guilty.
3: About not tipping.
4: I'm the 40.
3: Man, I be in there too.
2: Like, it's the eye contact.
3: And especially, even if they're, right. And you don't know, like, especially with what we do, you don't know if that person knows you. They be like, oh, they going to be like L'Oreal or Alton Walker or Kyle Santillan from the Morning Show. They couldn't even tip.
4: You know what happens? They wait until that bill come to be like, I listen to you every morning.
3: Right.
4: I'm sure you do, bitch. You ain't listen to me in the morning when you was pouring my shot because you waited. No, you waited till you gave me that bill to say it because you know I got to tip you extra now.
3: Right. It used to be a time when you knew that you were tipping somebody for them going the extra mile, them looking out for you. They helped you out in a way, they provided a service. Now it ain't even about the service. Everybody's, why am I tipping if I'm going to pick up takeout? Why am I tipping if I'm registered, if I'm checking myself out?
2: Be on that.
4: Yeah,
2: it
4: Golden Crest. On like, how dare you? Y'all ain't doing nothing but scoop. So how you feel like I got to give you a tip on top of what I got? Because Golden Crest, I'm from Brooklyn. Man, what do you know about Golden Crest?
2: The best beef.
4: They ain't never had no Golden Crest in the South.
2: They got one on.
4: It started in Brooklyn. Be clear.
2: My bad, we sidebar.
4: Okay, talking about what I know about. What you know?
2: That was a sidebar.
4: What
2: was a
4: sidebar?
3: People are upset about it.
4: I'm still not tipping them.
3: The question is, what's the most ridiculous place that somebody is asking
4: okay,
3: for
4: I do
3: tip.
4: Tip them. I can't. No, Kyle, I'm that one. I'm that one that always tips because they're going to say something about me. I know they are.
3: See what I'm saying? I do that too. And a lot of times I tip just on behalf of black people.
4: Yep.
3: Real talk.
4: Me too.
3: Real
4: me
3: talk.
4: Too.
3: Cause y'all always trying to act like black people don't tip. So now I got to tip extra so y'all don't have a negative impression of black people because y'all don't bullshit anyway.
4: I got treated bad the other day and tipped the guy extra, and my mother got upset with me, but I was like, nah, because he thought we wasn't going to tip, so I had to prove a point.
2: See, I
4: does that make sense?
3: Yes.
4: It doesn't. It don't make sense.
3: All right. 866-487-8538. What's the most ridiculous place that you've ever been asked to make a tip? Let's talk about it.
2: It's the Morning Hustle.
0: I'm a hustler, homie. Hit us up at 866-HUSTLE-AID.
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0: We're talking about tipping, man. Things have gone so far that people are guilt tipping just because they feel guilty if they don't. Mm. We don't know where to tip no more. Everybody's asking for tips. All right, what's the craziest place to ask you for a tip? Nikki and Indy, what you say?
1: Man, an ice cream truck.
2: No!
0: Yo, that's
1: the
0: wild.
1: Ice cream truck.
2: What?
1: The ice cream truck.

0: slapped the hell out of Mr. Softy. He got me twisted.
1: You know where I get confused at, too, beyond that? So, you know when you go to the same place over and over and you end up getting, like, cool with a bartender or something, and they start hooking you up. Now, you know what they hooking you up for, right? Because you either hook them up or they want you to hook them up a little more. So, how do y'all gauge that tip? Because sometimes I'll be going to tip and I'll be like, damn, I might as well just pay for the drink.
2: Yeah, I mean, you got to look out for them. If they made your drinks heavy, I definitely don't mind that.
1: No, but I mean, like, I'll order one drink, and then they'll make another one, and I'll be like, oh, I didn't even want another one, but okay. And then now, I'm not mad at it. Thank you for the drink. Yeah. But then when you're factoring your bill, I'm like, damn, how much extra do I tip them for this free drink or two?
3: For hooking you up.
1: Yeah, and it's almost like you just forced me to buy a drink.
2: You just got to go off vibes at that point.
3: It'd be a hard decision right now.
1: Yeah, it's like, don't even hook me up. I'll just order my stuff, please. I'll just tip you regular.
4: All right, 866-487-8538. What's the most ridiculous place that you've ever been asked to make a tip? Let's talk about it.
5: We are the more.

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0: That's right, and we got our boy Cortez Smith, aka Nuck from the Shy, to sit down and talk with me with Fireside Chats with Lo. And of course, we're gonna talk all about how he gonna be with the Lord. He gone. You know that, right, Alton? He gone. They done took him now. They had to take him.
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me? 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

0: Yes. 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The Lowdown presents a Fireside Chat with Lo.
1: Fireside Chats with Lo. And of course, we got Cortez Smith, a.k.a. Nuck from The Shy, joining me today. And, you know, you were the villain.
2: What? Right.
1: You were the villain. Right. After Duda left, you was the bad guy.
2: Exactly.
1: Yeah. Okay. And you got rid of Duda.
2: Right.
1: Yeah. So how is that difficult for you when you've been... when you've seen death literally on your FaceTime, when you've been so close to death, was that difficult for you to do that?
2: Yeah, for sure. Because I felt like I was getting killed for real. When they shot the airsoft gun, like I felt the, because you don't supposed to go that close, but the actress that she didn't know.
1: Yeah.
2: I mean, but she came close one time on one take and the airsoft got in my eye a little bit. That me up for a little minute. I'm like, hold on real quick. Stop.
1: Yeah.
2: Walked away. I'm talking about my fingers was like shaking and all that.
1: Really?
2: I'm like, hold on real quick. Cause I got that PTSD, that PTSD and anxiety about like what was going on. And I'm like, hold on. And I felt my nerves going bad, my heart racing, all that. I had to go walk away and come back.
1: I seen you playing out the whole season.
2: Yeah.
1: I didn't think that mid season we wouldn't see you after, yeah. You know,
2: I definitely thought it was going to push to, closer to the end.
1: And was sure. There like, is there a heads up for you, especially because this is the final season? Did they say, listen, this is what we're going to do? Was there a reason why there was only, you were only in 5 of the episodes this season?
2: I would say they loved me so much that it was hard for them to tell me.
1: Yeah.
2: I found out through a conversation of overhearing something, and I put my little 2 cents in. I'm like, oh, you shoot me with the left or the right hand, you know? And I get a call from the showrunner, and he was hurt to tell me, like, they're going down that path. Even us filming it, they was crying and holding me and just like, man, we hate to see this. And I'm like, y'all wrote it, shit. Like,
1: yeah.
2: You know what I mean? Like,
1: right.
2: Write some more then. But no, it was hard for a lot of us. And I think it was even hard for Lena, too, because, you know, she grew to love me so much, too. And just seeing, like, she got someone that's homegrown that she created. Man, it was hard for all of us to... It was definitely hard for me because of my checks. You know what I mean?
1: Yeah, I know that's right. You're like, wait, ain't there like, about 5
2: I'm like,
1: more?
2: Right. I'm like, damn, can I get?
1: Yeah.
2: But, but when the world see this, I got a lot of fans that got a lot of flack and giving up, you know, the hatred of like, yeah.
1: Some people are happy.
2: Yeah.
1: Some people are happy that Nuck is gone.
2: Yeah, but when they really see and then they see how the rest of the season play out, they're gonna be like, damn, we miss him.
1: Well, thank you so much for coming and talk to me. Fireside Chats with Lo.
2: Thank you.
1: Cortez Smith.
2: Listen, you got the exclusive from me though.
1: I love that.
2: People ain't even get
1: I know
2: drop.
1: You yeah. got me with my jaw to the ground. Pause. Mm-hmm.
2: That's yeah, you got we're in a pause culture
1: big
2: now.
1: Pause. Yeah. Is there anything you wanna let the people know before we go?
2: Just know everything I do, I put 110% in it, man.
1: And if you have any kids out there by him, just reach out.
2: No, don't do that.
1: What?
2: Leave me alone. I'm not taking no more applications, man. It's
1: you
2: over.
1: Sure?
3: Feel the vibe
4: with the Morning Hustle.
5: I heard what you said through the grapevine. Funny thing about your problems, they ain't mine. Staying up through the late night, 20 seconds to game time. Getting religious with it, time crossing these state lines. Working hard through the late nights, 20 seconds.

0: can't knock the hustle.
1: Let's go. It's the morning hustle.
2: Yeah. It's the morning hustle. L'Oreal, Kyle Santillan, Alton Walker.
3: And there's $1,000 on the line. 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Get them right. You'll walk away with $1,000 of our money.
2: Yeah.
3: It's all coming out of Alton Walker's check.
2: Yeah, I like it.
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2: 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Don't move.
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1: Recently, I heard a sermon about the need to excavate before you're able to elevate. The sermon encouraged us to dig deep, to remove bad habits, counterproductive decisions, destructive desires, and even a few dead memories, which will frequently haunt our decision-making powers. We were reminded that sustained elevation is dependent upon an unshakable foundation. If we are unsure about our elevation, more likely than not, it's because we are building upon an unstable foundation. And instead of shoring up our foundation through excavation, we just continue to build on insecure ground. So I want to leave you with this one thought today. It is not possible to elevate to your highest potential until you have first excavated an unreliable foundation.
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2: Y'all know what it is, man. Morning Hustle in the building. Kyle Santillan here. You know, one thing I love to do is support HBCUs. So every Wednesday, we give you that news for HBCUs. And today, I have somebody that loves supporting HBCUs just as much. And she's back for a second time. TJ, how you feeling?
3: I am good, Kyle. I would actually venture that I probably love supporting HBCUs more than anybody.
2: Ooh, okay, we'll take it. We'll take it. And Mina's here as well. Well, good morning.
4: Good morning. Good morning.
2: And you guys are here, man. For the people that don't know, or maybe they missed the first time you joined us, you're part of the Move In Day Mafia.
3: Yes.
2: And that is your organization. And tell the people what you do.
3: So we are a nonprofit that provides decked out dorm rooms to HBCU students who have either aged out of foster care, they're unhoused, or they're navigating college largely on their own.
2: Yeah.
3: And since 2022, we have moved in 109 students,
2: Kyle,
3: at 28 HBCUs.
2: That's dope.
3: With more coming in August.
2: I love that. Yeah. And the important part of you said is they might be coming from foster care, or they may not have the family to help them move in on campus.
3: Yeah.
2: And you guys are there for them for that moment.
3: Exactly. And they either, you know, could have lost a parent, one is incarcerated, and so they're couch surfing. So they may not even be designated foster care, but their living situation is. And here's what's crazy. 70% of kids in foster care dream of college, Kyle.
2: Mm-hmm.
3: Only 3% go.
2: They don't have a support system.
3: They don't have their support system. And here's the other side to that. These kids are getting into the Howards, my alma mater.
2: Okay.
3: The Hamptons.
2: Winston-Salem State.
3: Winston-Salem State.
4: Okay. Tennessee State.
2: Okay, talk about it. Right.
3: But they're getting into these HBCUs where there's 50,000 applicants for 1,800 students.
2: Yeah.
3: So not only are they beating the odds to go to college, they're actually getting into these top HBCUs.
2: That's what's up.
3: And what happens, what stops them is money.
2: Yeah.
3: It's not academics. They got the academics.
2: Yeah.
3: It's the money to stay. And so for people who are not realizing that deodorant, detergent, toothpaste.
2: Things people take for granted.
3: We take it for granted.
2: Yep.
3: That's what stops them. When they have to make a choice of, can I actually do this extracurricular activity that I really want to enjoy, I want a hobby I want to explore, or do I need to save this money for to wash my clothes?
2: Yeah.
3: I don't want my babies making that choice. I want to make sure they're covered. Yeah.
2: For anybody listening right now that might need some of that help, man, go to moveindaymafia.org. All the information is there for the people to check out.
3: And especially if you are going to Morehouse, Clark, Spelman, or Morris Brown.
2: Okay.
3: We still have slots.
2: Those Atlanta
3: for those
2: ones.
3: Yeah.
2: Yeah.
3: The Atlanta schools, we still have slots for those. So please go to MoveInDayMafia.org and apply. And Move-In Day, just so to make it clear, Move-In Day is just the beginning.
2: Mm-hmm.
3: We walk with these students for 4 years.
2: Nice.
3: And we make sure they have monthly care packages every single month, including the summer months. So the Move-In Day, yes, we need volunteers and everything to move them in. But the real work starts post-move-in day.
2: Well, you guys are doing good work, and thank you for sharing the information with us. And hopefully people will tap in with y'all, and we're going to keep this movement going.
3: Yeah.
2: So appreciate y'all for pulling up on us.
3: We love you too, man.
2: MovingDayMafia.org. Follow them.
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0: in the morning.
1: Hey, yo, some more to hustle. L'Oreal, Kyle, Santillan, Alton Walker.
2: That's right. And we got some money. I'm talking about $1,000. That's big cash. And that's what you got to text. C-A-S-H. 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We'll give you 10 questions, 60 seconds. Get them all right. You'll walk away with that $1,000 in your pocket.
1: All right, man. We are up out of here. But don't forget, man, tap in with us tomorrow like you always do. How can I get with you, L'Oreal?
2: 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Alton.
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1: Oh. 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
0: What about the G-Unit shoes?
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7: 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Oh, dear God, creator of the entire universe, we stop what we are doing to say thank you and to let you know that we appreciate having you in our lives. 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You did not let the sea stop Moses. You parted the waters. You did not allow the wall to stop Joshua. You made the wall come tumbling down. You didn't allow the giant to stop David. And you didn't even allow death to stop Jesus, who we all know is still teaching as strong as ever. So all that we ask of you today, dear God, is to please help us to never forget that for with you, our God, nothing is impossible. Hallelujah and amen.
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1: 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Drop it like it's hot.
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2: It's the
4: BRAT. All right, y'all, Rick, right in the morning show, bottom of the hour, time for the hot spot. What up, Brett?
5: What up, Ricky? Good morning, everybody. I'm your girl, Brett Tat Tat, and this is the Hot Spot, but we bring you music, movies, and more. So let's get on off into it. Well, y'all, the legendary hip-hop group Bone Thugs and Harmony was officially honored with a star on the Hollywood Walk of Fame yesterday. They released a statement saying receiving a star on the Hollywood Walk of Fame is a blessing beyond words. Coming from Cleveland, they never imagined that the music they created would touch so many lives around the world. And here's what Busy Bone had to say in his acceptance speech.
6: I want to thank God, that's first and foremost, for this opportunity, this moment and this time with me and my brothers. I want to thank my family, my wife, and definitely I want to thank the fans. I want to thank Ice-T. I want to thank Fat Joe. I want to thank Tamika Woods Wright for picking up the gauntlet when Easy passed away. This is everybody's star. God bless you. Tip your waitresses.
4: Nice. Tip your waitresses. I know that's
5: tip your waitresses.
4: Because their drugs cause money too.
7: Wait a minute.
5: Ooh.
4: That's what we say on stage.
5: All right, y'all. Moving on. Tristan Thompson was on Club Shay Shay, where he was asked about Klay Thompson and Meg Thee Stallion's relationship. Now, we all know that Tristan is an NBA player who understands what it's like to make mistakes in the public eye due to his countless cheating scandals with Khloe Kardashian. And recently, Klay found himself in a similar situation with Megan because she called him out for cheating as well. And now Tristan is giving his opinion on what he would do if he was in Klay's position. And here's what he had to say.
8: I think...
9: Don't say anything, huh?
8: Don't say anything. I think the worst thing you could do is feed into the beast.
9: Yes.
8: Like, if you speak up, you give it more legs. You allow them to take another day to talk about it. You had a relationship with someone, an artist, it didn't work out. If she wants to say something, let her do whatever she wants to do. You keep your mouth quiet. And also, honestly, as a man, keep your mouth quiet.
9: Yes.
8: Because I never went out there and defended myself because it's just not what we do. And I think I've known Klay for a long time. And, you know, he's living his life. He want to go fishing and enjoy it. And as he should.
9: Right.
5: I feel like I guess because Tristan done did this interview, I just feel like he talking a lot. But I guess all the different pieces is coming out of his interview. Because I'm like, I talked about him yesterday, saying something about Drake and something like that. What you think, Gary?
10: I just think, honey, he needs to shut up. I mean, he needs to, need to say that doggone much. Oh, what he did to Khloe Kardashian and whatever. But now I will agree. I'll just go ahead and agree. Yes, just don't say nothing.
5: Yeah,
10: I mean, you know, just don't say nothing about it. Just let it go by or what have you and stuff, though. But, you know, but you still did cheating. What
11: it ain't the fact that me and me talking, some of them interviews be too long.
5: They do.
11: And what happens is you end up, they ask you certain questions and you end up talking and then they start piecing it up and putting it out little by little, which make it look like you talk a lot, but it's just a long ass 2-hour interview.
10: Yeah, but Ricky, y'all used to have publicists. Don't y'all publicists used to wind their hands?
11: Yeah, but that particular show, those interviews are 2 hours.
5: They long.
11: And stuff, and you ain't going to do no short interview on that show.
0: Mm-hmm. And then you wind up saying something you shouldn't have because you get into it and people are like, wait a minute.
5: And then they take it and splice it up and you be like, wait, man, what? Well, you know what? What you get ready to say, Ricky?
11: Nah, that was it.
5: 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And you can follow me on my social media at So Brett. Coming up next, y'all, we got Special K with the news you absolutely positively cannot use. 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

0: 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Pretty chill for the most part. I will say we do have a construction closure in Hearst off Texas 183 Express Toll eastbound between Precinct Line Road and FM 157/North Industrial Boulevard. No update on delay, but in Mesquite off Highway 80 West between Beltline Road and 635, there's some stop-and-go traffic. Looks like it's really dark and dangerous, so folks are being cautious. It's currently about a 2-minute delay. 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
0: A beautiful, sunny, and hot day is coming our way. Temperature highs of 101. Please stay hydrated. Back down to 79. It's currently 83, feeling like 89. But that's your traffic and weather. And I'm Kirby Lozano for the Ricky Smiley Morning Show on 97.9 The Beat.
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3: All right, y'all, Rick's Around the Morning Show. It is about that time. Special K news, you positively absolutely cannot use. Special K, good morning.
0: Good morning. They might have said you liar, but guess what? I ain't telling nothing but the truth today, because I'm going to bend your mind this morning a little bit. I know it's early, but I got some previously unthunk thoughts. You got that, Gary?
3: Unthunk thoughts.
0: Previously unthunk thoughts. That means thoughts that you ain't never thunk about, okay?
4: What is now, thunk?
5: Word.
0: Thought, thunk, past thunk tense. Is the past tense it. Of thought.
4: Oh,
0: I mean, it's the past tense of think.
4: Oh,
0: don't try me. Don't try me.
5: It's not a real word.
3: The scream that I just scrumped.
0: The scream that I just scrumped.
3: Okay, get with it.
0: That's right.
3: Get with it.
0: Get with it. This is the new vocabulary.
4: Get with it, honey.
0: This is the new vocabulary. Okay, so Super Day, give me some appropriate music for this mind-bending segment right here. And I don't get high, but if I did, these are the kind of things I would think about. When two left-handed people have an argument, who's right? Think about that. Think about this one. Our hands have fingertips, but our toes don't have toe tips, yet we can tiptoe.
3: Boy, when I tell you the thing just hit me right there.
5: Yeah.
0: Come on now.
4: Okay.
0: Yeah. Hey, how about this one? If you was born deaf, what language would you think in?
5: Oh.
3: Damn.
4: How do you think in language?
0: Well, you think about stuff and you think about it and like what language? That's a mind bender. How about all together is written separately, but separately is written all together?
3: Man.
5: Right.
0: Yeah, you ain't never thought about that. I know you ain't. What was the best thing before sliced bread? Come on now.
3: The best thing since sliced bread. Well, what was
0: Alfredo's.
5: Yeah.
0: How did the person who invented the first clock know what time it was?
5: Good question.
0: And why is there a thing called a grapefruit when there's a fruit called a grape? Come on now. If a heater is called a heater, how come an air conditioner isn't called a cooler? Come on now. How about this one, Alfredas? If a child refuses to sleep at nap time, is he guilty of resisting arrest?
3: Boy, look at that.
5: That's good.
3: Look at that.
0: If you ate yourself, would you disappear or would you double in size?
4: What?
3: It depends on the mind.
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1: 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One accident in Dallas off I-35 northbound in Colorado. We have an accident with the 2 middle lanes block. Stop traffic back to East 8th Street. There's a 2 minute delay. 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Staples, that was easy. Quite the sunny day coming your way. Temperatures of 102, so make sure you stay hydrated. Back down to 79 this evening. It's currently 83, feeling like 88. Now that's your traffic and

0: 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That's Leo with Up, Out, and Gone, y'all. Hey, I like that right there, y'all. I got your wake-up call. Y'all get at me now. The phone line is wide open. 866-9-RICKY, 866-9-R-I-C-K-E-Y. 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
9: Get that ZFW. What's up and happy Thursday. 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It's pretty chill for the most part. I will say we do have one active accident in Fort Worth at 530 eastbound after spur 580 / highway 80 / Camp Bowie. That accident is creating that stop-and-go traffic back to I-20. It's about a two-minute delay. 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
9: Get ready for a sunrise because we're expecting a nice hot and sunny kind of day. We're talking temperatures near 101 for the highs with a heat index up to 104. It's going to be about 79 for the evening. It is currently about 83. It just feels kind of like 88. Now, that's your traffic and your weather. 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
1: J-A-H Lion Sound. Appreciate you, big dog.
0: My pleasure, my hit thunder.
1: Yes, sir. Black Tonner, what's up?
2: Hey, Rick. But yeah. I want you to think about something right now. No. Hold on. Don't get beside yourself right now. Think about this right here. Don't get ahead of the game right now. Okay. I need you to stay right there. Stay right there. You right there?
1: Stay right there.
2: Hold up. Be still. Right there. All right. Stay right there. Now listen, Sean. So I done got dressed to come to work this morning, right? Yeah. And eat my little breakfast and all that. You know, my mom come in there and say, baby, what you going to do? I said, I'm finna go to work. She said, you finna go to work? I said, yeah, I'm finna go to work. She said, you finna go to the radio station? I said, yeah, I'm finna go to the radio station. Mm-hmm. She said, how long since you been there? I said, about three, four years. So she said, look, think about this right here. She said, if you go down there and you show up on with Rick, she said, he going to be so excited to see you.
1: Yeah.
2: And he gonna take you around everybody's office and say, "Hey, look who showed up! Black Tony got here. Black Tony Hill. And everybody gonna be dapping you up and be, "Hey, Black Tony, finally came to work. Everything. And they gonna have so much work bad up. And he say, "And the girl Alfredo, you ain't never met her. So you gonna have to meet her. So now I talk to her. She gonna be excited like, oh my God, this real Black Tony right here. This and that. Woo-da-woo, right?
1: Yeah.
2: Now that's neither here nor there. But here's the thing there though." She said, by the time you do all that, son, she said, y'all ain't going to get no work done. Because you're going to spend so much time getting, you know what I'm saying? Because everybody excited. She said, y'all ain't going to get no work done. She said, so you finna mess that man whole work day up if you show up. So what you need to do is let that man get everything together. Then you show up once he done, you know, let everybody know you finna be there. And that way, shout out, when you come, everybody all won't be so excited. You know what I'm saying? Because they already know. So instead of coming today, you need to go like Monday. Yeah.
1: Rodney, Alfredo.
3: It doesn't even make.
2: Because I don't want to mess your day up, shout out. So I'm really not coming today for you. This is really for you.
1: You mess my day up when you don't come. That's what I'm trying to say. When you don't show up to work.
2: You're not following along. You're not going with the program right now.
1: Run it.
2: The problem is I can't call today because if I call today, shout it, it's going to be too much excitement for everybody. And everybody's going to be like, oh my God, Black Tony Hill, you got, come to this office. Oh, come over here to this office. Oh, come say hey to him. Come down film up. Come take a picture with him. And everything, shout it, you're not going to get nothing done, shout it. So my mama said, if you respect yo, boss man, don't go up there like that. Don't just pop up like that. Like, you got to let them get ready, shout them.
1: So you're helping me by not showing up.
2: Yeah. See, now you get it, shout it. So I see your money.
1: I'm feeling it. So you thinking about me, what's in my best interest.
2: Yeah, exactly, shout it.
1: Because if I go around and walk you around, and you see everybody, and then I don't get to do, I'm not doing my job, and then that's going to affect the whole morning show when I don't do my job.
2: Yeah.
1: By taking you around, having you speak to everybody.
2: Exactly, sir.
1: So, where the day can be productive, it just makes sense for you not to come today.
2: Yo, boy, you so smart.
1: So what about tomorrow?
2: It'll be the same thing if I do it tomorrow, sir. So rather than, let's just keep it like we're doing it right now.
1: And then, so you're going to be here Monday?
2: Yeah. Or maybe Tuesday. But if I don't come on Monday or Tuesday, I'd definitely be there Wednesday. But if I don't come Monday, Tuesday, or Wednesday, then it's going to be Thursday. And you might as well wait till the next Monday because who's going to work on Thursday? So I'll see y'all in about 2 weeks.
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15: 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And I can't forget DJ Romeo.
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1: Saludos, greetings, and happy Thursday. It's Kirby Lozano tapping in to say your next traffic report is being brought to you by the Texas Department of Transportation. And back in 1986, Stevie Ray Vaughan inspired Texans to take pride in ending roadside litter. Don't mess with Texas has meant don't litter for 40 years. Let's keep it up. 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A few accidents out there. The top two delays are as follows. In Dallas, up Loop 12 northbound at 35 east, we have an accident with the left lane blocked. Stop and go traffic back to 114. It's a 3-minute delay. And in Fort Worth, up I-30 eastbound after spur 580, Highway 80 in Camp Bowie, we have an accident with the right lane blocked. Stop traffic back to Linkrist. It's a 5-minute delay. 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Getting into the sunrise before a sunny day coming our way. Temperature highs of 102, which is going to feel like 104. Back down to 79 this evening. It's currently about 82, feeling like 87. Now that's your traffic and weather. And I'm Kirby Lozano for the Ricky Smiley Morning Show on 97.9 The Beat.
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8: 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You understand that, though, right? All right, now, I had a wonderful time tonight. 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All right.
9: Yeah. 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
10: 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Do we like him still?

0: cannot wait, man. We sail October the 26th out of Miami. The Rick Smiley Morning Show will be there broadcasting live. 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Alfredo, what you got coming up?
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10: Okay, on the DFW, what's up, and happy Thursday. It's Gabby Lozano tapping in to say your next traffic report is brought to you by the Texas Department of Transportation. Back in 1986, Stevie Ray Vaughan inspired Texans to take pride in ending roadside litter. 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Handful of accidents. The top two delays currently are as follows. In Fort Worth, up I-30 eastbound after Spur 580, Highway 80 in Camp Bowie, there's an accident with a right lane blocked. Stop traffic back to Lindquist. It's a 5-minute delay. And in McKinney, a 75 southbound at Highway 380 in University Drive, we have another accident with the two right lanes blocked. Stop traffic back to Wilmoth. It's about a 6-minute delay. 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
10: Sunny start and sunny skies coming our way. Temperature highs of 102, just might feel like 105. Back down to 79. It's currently 82, feeling like 87. Now that's your traffic and weather. And I'm Kirby Lozano for the Ricky Smiley Morning Show on 97.9 The Beat.
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11: 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Got about a handful of delays out there, but the biggest one by far is in Dallas off Dallas North Tollway southbound between 635 and Harvest Hill. It's closed there due to that accident. Stop traffic's back to Arapahoe. It is a 33-minute delay. 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
11: The sun's shining, and we're expecting the sunshine to be with us all day, too. Temperature highs of 102, just might feel like 105. Back down to 79. It's currently 83, feeling like 88. Now, that's your traffic and weather, and I'm Kirby Lozano for the Ricky Smiley Morning Show on 97.9 The Beat.
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13: All right, y'all, Rick's about the morning show. Hey, 15 before the top of the hour, we're talking about the big ticket situation and toxic relationships with licensed therapist Spirit. Hit us up if you have any questions or comments or you need any type of help, or if you are a man or a woman that's in a toxic relationship and you feel like you need some guidance, so you won't get in trouble or die or anything like that, something happened to you, man or woman, hit us up at 866-9-RICK. Now, Spirit, before the break, you were sharing some good information with us. Now, what are you saying about 20,000?
16: And I said 20,000, but I was going to say 20,800 is the number of calls daily that National Domestic Violence Hotlines receive, Ricky.
13: Now, what makes a relationship toxic? What is your definition of toxic?
16: It's complicated and layered, Ricky, but the easiest way to say it is if that person is not bringing out the best in you, if you are shrinking, if you are finding that you are less than, if you are having to justify behavior that does not make you feel good, if you are being depleted, if you are being harmed, if you are a shell of yourself because of a relationship, or if you are worried about what happens to you or to that person or to your children or to your pets or to your family members or to your friends, if you decide to leave, it is an unhealthy situation.
19: So that almost kind of answer my question, because the question is, why so many intelligent, successful, and confident people find themselves staying in healthy, or should I say unhealthy, or toxic relationships?
16: Oh, because it doesn't start off that way. And one of the things that I have to explain to victims of abuse, male and female, and non-binary folks alike, is if you are waiting until you no longer love that person, that moment may never come. So that cannot be the measure.
13: Wow.
16: And most people think, I will leave if ever they abuse me. I will leave if somebody puts their hands on me. You know, the neck start rolling, the hands start clapping, I wish someone would, and all of those things. But the love that you have for that person does not change in that moment. And right. So that's a very confusing thing for a lot of people. And then they feel embarrassed. They feel ashamed. They feel guilty. They start to think about, well, what did I do wrong in the situation? Maybe if I just do something different, then they will do something different. Mm-hmm. And most people don't understand that there is a cycle of abuse. There is a pattern of abuse. And most abuse victims don't just experience it one time, and they don't just experience it in one relationship. So it becomes a very familiar thing to them, even if they don't like it.
13: Being grown, Brett, when somebody say, hey, all right, Brett, me and you in a relationship, all right, we've had some, if Brett said to me, you know, when we were at dinner, when you said this to me, It bothered me, and it really hurt me to my core. Right. Brett, that will tear my soul down. Like, and I'm trying to figure in my mind, how can I correct this?
20: Exactly. That's the same thing I'm thinking. Exactly.
13: But the minute your ass start clapping, I'm looking around
20: ain't nobody that's else the problem. With,
13: like, clapping and getting
20: it's like
13: loud.
20: Trust issues.
13: You can't hear it. What the person is saying, because I'm looking at your hands wondering why you clapping.
20: And that's making you mad.
13: And it's making me mad, and it's making me tune out to what you're really saying.
20: Exactly.
13: Because you can't control your emotions and be calm. Because if a woman tell you, hey, you made me feel this way, or whatever, I'm sitting up here while she telling me this stuff, I'm texting mine. I'm like, okay, let me see. How can I send flowers to this address? And how can
20: what
13: I fix
20: can I
13: this?
20: Do to fix it? Exactly.
13: Fix it and not do this again. And she said it in a calm way. And she said that with her hands still and her legs crossed and looking through you and looking at your soul.
20: Sincerely. Without all that extra. Yes.
13: Oh, my God. It'll tear your soul up. And then get quiet on your ass and not really text you back. Right. Man, please.
16: But that's because you guys are healthy and you don't understand the way maybe that unhealthy relationships work. When a couple starts to fight, they don't intend to be in that situation. It escalates because they don't have control of their emotions. They don't know what to do and how to channel that anger properly. So when they begin to fight, it's just, here we go again. And I'm going to match your energy and I'm going to meet you where you are because we're familiar with each other. Lord, and then you have to understand that you have people who stay for a variety of different reasons. The scripture says that we cannot get divorced. We're the black power couple and everybody right. is rooting for us. You know, I'm a judge, I'm a teacher, I'm a professional, so I can't have everybody know that I'm going through divorce. I don't want this person humiliating me. I don't want to lose my family. I don't want to lose my money. I don't have anywhere to go. My family, we've been family. I married into this family. I'm going to lose everybody when I leave them. They're not worth it. I'm going to lose my pets. I'm going to lose my children half of the time or more if I leave this person or if this person leaves me.
13: So I'd rather be in a loft with an air mattress in the middle of a loft with echoes coming off the walls because I don't have no furniture. But I have peace.
16: Right. But you might be able to afford the loft. You might be able to afford the air mattress. You might have credit and be able to get into the loft. You might have transportation that lets you go there. You might be able to eat or turn on the electricity when you're there. It's so layered, Ricky. It is not just that easy. So when we tell people just leave, there are a million reasons why they can't or won't.
13: Right.
16: And the hope that the person is going to change, the belief, they love me enough, they're going to get help. Most people want to be together and figure out how to make it work. They just haven't healed the wounds that they need to and know how to navigate conflict without being abusive or being controlling.
20: Well, Spirit, you got to come in the game and you have to trust your person. You and your person have to have that trust, because when I saw the thing with the phone, apparently there was no trust, because me and my wife, we both have each other's phone calls. It ain't nothing she can't see. It ain't I can't see in hers. Like, your person should not feel like they can't look at your phone, because it kind of makes it seem like you're hiding something.
16: Brett, I'm with you. Me and my husband use ours interchangeably. I don't know, you know, but most people will come to me and say, that's my privacy.
20: Because then it's like, what do you have to hide?
16: For some people it's about, I need my autonomy and independence. And when the trust is broken, so when you start talking about you have to be able to trust your person, most people don't even trust themselves. Histories of pain. Histories of abuse. So we come in wounded.
13: I got a couple of pictures of some booties that look like two stone mountains in my phone. I don't want you to see that.
16: If your woman is okay with it, then you know.
13: Two stone mountains. You heard me? With people hiking up it.
0: Mr. Smiley. Okay.
16: We don't. Ricky,
13: Spirit,
16: that's TMI.
13: Hold on.
16: That's Spirit.
13: Can we bring
16: dark.
13: You on the other side? Ooh, can continue this conversation?
16: I'm here. Let's go.
13: Oh, my Lord. You're going to my phone. Mountains. You don't want to see this. More Ricky Smiley Morning Show coming up.
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31: 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But also, I was at the A-Loft. They got a computer that's on. They got off the elevator. And it brings you food. It kind of it's crazy.
32: Yeah, I saw that.
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32: Yeah.
6: 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At the hotel?
32: It's a DoorDash.
31: Yeah.
33: I've been to Amazon. Yeah. When I used to do the truck thing, I watched the robots roll through there and make, you know, move and take the stuff from the shelves and put them on different shelves or load them in the back of the truck. Just like,
32: yeah. It's kind of like Walmart that one that delivers the food. 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
33: It's like a 4x3.
32: Yeah.
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29: Now, Walmart got those, too.
6: Walmart,
33: the technology, they making this stuff where they can work because people don't want to work.
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9: 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A few scattered accidents, I will say. We're trying to clear them up as quick as possible. But right now, the biggest delay by far is in Dallas, off Dallas North Tollway, southbound between 635 and Harvest Hill Road. It's closed there due to that accident. With a stop traffic back to Arapahoe, it is a 27-minute delay. 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
9: I sure do hope you like the sunshine, because we're going to have some sunny skies for the rest of the day. Temperature highs of 102, just might feel like 105. Back down to 79. It is currently 83 degrees, feeling kind of like 88. Now that's your traffic and weather, and I'm Kirby Lozano for the Ricky Smiley Morning Show on 97.9 The Beat.
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19: 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And Dr. Harrison, I know you do veneers, right?
20: Yes.
19: And a lot of famous people get veneers.
20: Yes.
19: You know,
20: we've done for a lot of famous people.
19: Perfect smile. Oh, you famous people. Oh, you flexing?
20: But they don't want me to say who they are.
19: Yeah, but you flex right now. You just said it.
20: That means the famous people pay to get their teeth. They ain't get that free work at Men.
19: But let me just say this, Dr. Harrison. You see my teeth, right?
20: Yeah.
19: I don't have veneers, but I got nice teeth.
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19: And that's because I stay at Mint Dentistry.
20: I was just thinking about this.
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20: 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And I know that that's a harsh comment. 99% of the people just need whitening.
0: Whitening, that's all I got.
20: And that means you got great teeth.
0: I got great teeth.
20: But make them white. It's beautiful. And if you don't got great teeth, we'll give you veneers.
0: Hello.
20: And you'll love life.
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20: Best thing you'll ever buy.
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28: 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Hey, on the DFW, what's up? And happy Thursday. It's Kirby Lozano tapping in to say your next traffic report is brought to you by Taco Bell. 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Clear no accidents pretty quickly right now. I will say the biggest delay at the moment is in Fort Worth off I-30 westbound at Riverside. We have an accident with the two right lanes blocked. Stop traffic back to Oakland. It's about a 20-minute delay. 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Hope you brought some sunglasses because those sunnies are going to help you for the rest of this sunny day coming our way. Temperature highs of 102, just going for like 105, back down to 79 this evening. So it's currently 83, feeling kind of like 89. Now that's your traffic and weather, and I'm Kirby Lozano for the Ricky Smiley Morning Show on 97.9 The Beat.
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3: And you want you some good-ass butter beans? I'm going to make some cornbread. Cut that cornbread in the middle and put that chunk of butter in there like my grandmama used to with them damn butter beans. I'm back on butter. Hey, I didn't like butter beans. Gary, I'm going to tell them butter beans. You want some?
4: 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Well, yeah, I do. But, Ricky, I will say this now. 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
1: 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Now, I know your wife, right? She is fabulous. I love to see her get dressed up. She loves to shop, right? I love to shop, right? But
5: I'm nodding my head to all these things.
1: Yes, yes, yes. But there's a time where you have to shop around for your mouth.
5: Oh, it's the best thing you'll ever buy.
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5: That's where you should start your shopping. Because the smile is nothing's more valuable than a beautiful smile.
1: You
5: can't put too much makeup on. You can't dress cool enough to not be able to smile. That's so if you're not smiling, put your investment in yourself.
1: Mm-hmm.
5: And honestly, we had a joke at Mint. Anytime anybody would get veneers and they were a female, they'd be engaged in 1 year.
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5: 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This would happen every time. Every time. You will not be disappointed. And you need to go to the best of the best for that kind of important thing. This is what blew up Mint.
1: Yeah.
5: Veneers.
1: Yeah.
6: 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And I got my girl Alondra in the building. 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
13: This is The Daily Play with Joy Taylor. The Celtics stunned the sports world, sending former NBA Finals MVP the Sixers in exchange for Paul George and some picks. The deal was finalized on Monday, and the mechanics of the whole situation have been on my mind ever since. Trading in your own conference is frowned upon generally. Trading a cornerstone star to a division rival is a whole nother level. That alone makes this move a little strange to me, especially after Jaylen Brown carried them last season. I didn't think they would actually make this move for capital, for the future, or whatever. Now, they did have the Giannis conversation, and perhaps that was a bit too much and did fracture the relationship beyond repair, but if the relationship was in a better place, maybe it could have withstood trade talks, no matter how legitimate. Either way, Philly got them a good one, and I can't wait to watch JB, Tyrese Maxey, and VJ Edgecombe attack the basket in Philly next season. 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
5: So you saying the Ben and the Rack Daddy on the same level? 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
7: 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Only a few active accidents out there. I will say the biggest delay by far is in Hurst off North Loop 820 eastbound at Booth Callaway Road. Looks like that accident has only the center lane getting through. Stop traffic back to Denton Highway and Highway 377. It's a 19-minute delay. 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And Taco Bell's new jalapeno citrus salsa is a sauce with the main character energy. At participating U.S. Taco Bell locations for a limited time and while supplies last. Oh, we're definitely in the summertime now. Got some sunny skies expected for the rest of the day. Temperature highs of 102, just might feel like 105. Back down to 79 for the evening. It's currently 85 and like 91. Now that's your traffic and weather with Kirby Lozano. Tap into me on my socials at Eskirby Lozano, E-S-K-I-R-B-Y-L-O-Z-A-N-O. 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

0: said, what's it to ya? Mariah the Scientist, Is It a Crime? Right here on 97.9 The Beat, home of the all-new Ricky Smiley Morning Show. And my name is Jazzy Black. Welcome to The Kickback. Sending you peace and light on this Thursday. What we like to call around here, Friday Eve. I just want to take a second to send some love to my homeboy Trey. I went to Prairie View with. He invited me out yesterday to this really cool experience. It's called Atelier over off of Jefferson. It's an art gallery, but it's a restaurant. But it's not like a regular art gallery restaurant. We got a few of those out here, but it ain't nothing like this, man. But it was really, really cool. If you want to check it out, swing over to my Instagram, at Jazzy Black. It's Jazzy with an I. We're going to be cooking up some stuff. Oh, literally, no pun intended. I did not. That came out naturally. But yeah, man, go check it out on my Instagram stories. Give me a follow. You know what? I'm going to follow everybody back for the next 5-6 minutes. Unless you got some crazy stuff on your page. I ain't going to be following you back now. I don't really see nothing crazy on my timeline. I done worked hard to get my algorithm the way I want it to be. But let's turn up, man. Give me about 6 minutes. We're going to get into the music. Got some Glorilla, Usher, Lil Chris Brown on the way. It's 97.9 The Beat.
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5: Recently, I heard a sermon about the need to excavate before you're able to elevate. The sermon encouraged us to dig deep, to remove bad habits, counterproductive decisions, destructive desires, and even a few dead memories, which will frequently haunt our decision-making powers. We were reminded that sustained elevation is dependent upon an unshakable foundation. If we are unsure about our elevation, more likely than not, it's because we are building upon an unstable foundation. And instead of shoring up our foundation through excavation, we just continue to build on insecure ground. So I want to leave you with this one thought today. It is not possible to elevate to your highest potential until you have first excavated an unreliable foundation.
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6: What's your reality?
0: What's
6: your reality?
0: What's up, DF Dub? It's Jazzy Black hanging out with my girl Amy Witherite at 1-800-TRUCK-REG. Amy, what's new in life?
7: Oh my God. I got to tell you this, Jazzy. My daughter Ella was in a wreck.
0: What?
7: And she did nothing that we tell everybody to do.
0: Oh my gosh. Me and her are literally the exact same, because when I got into a wreck, I did nothing that you tell me to do either.
7: Well, the truck didn't even hit you, so that was part of your problem.
0: Oh.
7: Yeah.
0: Okay.
7: The car actually hit Ella, but she didn't get a picture of the defendant's driver's license. She didn't get a picture of the insurance card. She didn't take pictures of the license plate. She didn't take pictures of any of the damages to the cars. She didn't call 1-800-TRUCK-WRECK. She didn't call the police.
0: Amy, you are lying to me.
7: I'm not lying. She had a little sheet of paper with the lady's name and phone number on it and said, oh, she's so nice. She said she'd fix my car.
0: She's so Amy.
7: Don't be Ella.

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2: 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Like, I was checking out the automated McDonald's they had in Arlington, man, where you go up, order the food, or you go in the store,
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97.9 of BA. I don't want y'all to ever say I don't keep my promises. Shout out my girl, Miss Renee. Shout out Sarah Elizabeth. Oh, hey, V. Lyric XOXO. The Unforgettable Vibe. J-Lock 5150. B. Willis 13. I'm glad y'all ain't got no crazy Instagram names. Some folks be tripping. Here's Usher Summer Walker. Good.

just always make me feel so fine. That was Chris Brown with Obvious right here on 97.9 The Beat. My name is Jazzy Black. Hey, I send a call out to everybody that followed me for during the commercial break. I will follow you back. So I just want to send some more shout outs. Red Velvet 75, Knowledge, Rachel Golden, Dunny Drea, D Dot Day, Talent Family, A Girl Called Maya. What's up, y'all? Thank you for the follow. Young Miami, send it.

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Boss Man D-Lo right here on 97.9 The Beat. Hey, coming up in less than 3 minutes, I want to talk about this Plano Elementary teacher who's been in the classroom for more than 20 years and is now behind bars accused of sexually abusing a child. And they're calling on former students to come out and speak up. And it's just like, how do you trust your child's school after something like this happens? But we're going to get into it right after this. Olivia Dean, Van Anine.

0: Be a Dean, Man I Need, right here at 97.9 The Beat, home of the all-new Ricky Smiley Morning Show. My name is Jazzy Black. I want to talk about this sick story out of Plano. A longtime Brinker Elementary teacher. His name is Paul Campbell. Paul Campbell, that's his name. He's been arrested and charged with continuous sexual abuse of a child after police say a student told a family member what had been happening. Now, detectives believe the abuse happened during the last school year, and because he spent more than 20 years teaching elementary students, they're asking anybody, if you're an adult now and you had Mr. Campbell at Brinker Elementary School, to come forward if you had any uncomfortable experience with this man. And this is honestly what breaks my heart, because school is where parents are supposed to be able to drop their kids off to learn, not spend a day wondering if they safe from the very adults that they supposed to be trusting. And while police are, you know, continuing to do the investigation and stuff, I hope this gets to parents everywhere, not just in Plano, just talking to their kids, checking in with them and reminding them that they can tell you anything, no matter how big or small it seems. I know sometimes these conversations can be very uncomfortable, and kids sometimes don't know how to express themselves. I don't even have kids, so whenever I see stuff like this, I'm like, dang, like, how do you move forward after a situation like this? Because at the end of the day, like, how do school districts earn and keep the trust of parents and families that they're supposed to be protecting? I feel like every parent deserves to know that their child is safe the moment that they get out the car and walk into the school door. So, parents, if you want to chime on in this, I would love to hear from you. 844-787-1979. You've ever had a situation where you was like, you know what, I really don't like my kid at the school, and it might have not been a situation like this, but just something about it just didn't feel right. You can read more about this at our website, thebeatdfw.com.
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6: Yep. Big Wheel Records is here, ladies and gentlemen.
7: Yeah.
6: Matter of fact, can I say maybe they set the precedent for the feature.
7: Back then, like, we had a nice studio. Everybody used to come through and mess with us, though.
6: Absolutely.
7: We had Big Wheel Records, Grifter, World Fame.
6: Yeah. Rally Boys.
7: We
8: had Powerhouse.
6: Oh, yeah. Shout out Corey and them.
8: We had Powerhouse, Corey Styles,
7: rest
8: and all them.
7: Little Beat. Rest in peace, Byron Hendry. Yeah,
8: Bowleg.
6: Oh, Stampede.
8: Yeah, Stampede Records.
6: 24 them.
8: We had Big Dank, Highland Hills Records.
6: Oh, Big Dank. Forgot about Dank.
8: So we Rally Boys. So the city was real, but let's go over our bio, though. We started with Kiki. If you go back and look at our street fame, we did songs with ESG, Juvenile.
7: I love you, Juvie, but yeah, we had words. Like, I was young, man, having a little money, man. I didn't like it.
6: Yeah.
7: And I asked him, is this the best you could do?
6: Yeah.
7: And he got offended,
6: hold
7: man.
6: On.
7: But I was offended having to pay for that motherfucker.
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0: 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Only thing we want you to do is come spend a little time with us.
1: Aww.
0: I know. Today we're going to be hanging out at Toka Social. It's out in Grandscape. We doing like an adult summer camp indoor field day type of situation. It's like Top Golf, but make it soccer. I'm going to go get me a cute little skirt, some little ruffle socks, and get out there and kick the ball and try to do something. Get your tickets at thebeatdfw.com. I'll see you there.

almost finna run it back, but I'm not gonna do that because my boss looking at me through the window. Like, do not do it. Momo Boyd, Infinity Song. That song was called Oops right here on 97.9 The Beat. It's crazy because she's actually a part of Infinity Song. It's all her brothers and sisters. They had a song that went viral that was like, it must be nice to know that you're a hater. But that cool, though. I'm excited to see what else she cook up this summer, man. This is my girl, Mariah the Scientist. Is it a crime?

10, girl, you a 10. Girl, you a 10, girl, you a 10, girl, you a 10. 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

0: Kehlani folding up them clothes right here on 97.9 The Beat, home of the all-new Ricky Smiley Morning Show. And my name is Jazzy Black. I want to kick back and have some real talk with you, man. DF Dub. Now, we've been noticing there's been a lot of construction going on around here, and you might have noticed some of these massive warehouse-looking buildings popping up, and sometimes we'll be thinking it is just for, like, the trucks to go and park and do they loading and unloading. Chances are you are probably looking at a data center, however you want to say the word. They're powering everything from AI to cloud storage, and not everybody is excited about it. I know me personally, I'm one of those people that's still kind of trying to get on the wave of AI because it's just happening real fast. But Fort Worth is trying to create its first ever rules to where these facilities can be built. But the Zoning Commission just voted to send the proposal back for more work. And residents are pushing for bigger buffers between neighborhoods and data centers because they're worried about, like, nonstop noise and water usage and the strain on our power grid. Like, all of this stuff really matters. And it's not just a Fort Worth issue. There are major data centers that are already operating or expanding out in Wilmer, Red Oak, Midlothian, Garland, Lancaster, Plano, Richardson, even in Dallas. So if one is proposed near your neighborhood, don't wait until the construction starts. Like, show up to the city council and zoning meetings, and you can submit, like, public comments and organize with your neighbors to at least understand what's going on and how it's going to be affecting your way of life. These projects can bring a lot of investment, but once they're built, they not easy to move and they ain't going nowhere. We talking big money. You know how it is in DFW anyway. So that's why people are saying now is the time to just make your voice heard. And if you like to read more about this and see what's going on in your own backyard, especially if I name one of the cities that I just said, you can check it out at our website, thebeatdfw.com. Get out, have your voice heard. And you know what I'm saying? We can make a change. We ain't got to just sit around and watch stuff happen. Not in my backyard, you won't. But yeah, that's what that is, man. We got more hip-hop on the way. Give me six and we gonna get into it. 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
0: It's Jazzy Black and Amy Witherite from 1-800-TRUCK-WRECK. So, Amy, I know that you guys go over and beyond for your clients every single time.
3: Yeah, but don't take it from us. Let's hear from Mr. Hickman after he was T-boned at an intersection.
4: I was on my way home from work. Truck was making a left turn, T-boned me right on the driver's side. I was in a lot of pain, like physically, as far as my back. My life changed after the wreck. And through 1-800-TRUCK-WRECK, I can now say I'm back at a point where I'm back at number one in sales. My mobility has increased dramatically. Thank you, 1-800-TRUCK-WRECK. Like, you guys were amazing beyond my wildest dreams. And I thank you guys from the bottom of my heart.
3: So listen, if you want the kind of help that Mr. Hickman got from our nurses, from everybody at 1-800-TRUCK-WRECK, you only have to do one thing when you're hit by any kind of truck. Tell them, Jazzy.
0: That's right. 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

0: Drake and 21 Savage, Rich Flex right here on 97.9 The Beat, home of the all-new Ricky Smiley Morning Show. And my name is Jazzy Black. I don't know if it's too early to kick back and do a little celebrity gossip. It usually is not my business, but sometimes that tea be smelling a little sweet. Ooh, ooh, ooh. I just want to take a sip of that. So, Mark Cuban and the current Mavericks ownership group are officially in their It's Complicated era, baby. They got a little beef going on, and Mark Cuban said, not on my watch. So he's actually accusing the team governor, his name is Patrick Dumont, of freezing him out of business decisions surrounding the team's future. This includes the big plans for the new arena, North Dallas, and all that stuff. Now, people can say what they want about Mark Cuban, but Dallas fans remember, okay? This man didn't just buy the Mavericks. He built a whole culture around them. He was courtside screaming with us, celebrating with us. Like, yeah, like, he brought that 2011 championship banner to Dallas, like, all that good stuff. And he, Mark Cuban said, when he sold the majority stake in 2023, there was an understanding that he would still have a say in basketball operations. And I remember that whenever it happened. But he claims that has changed, honey, especially after Nico Harrison was given more control. This is the same Nico Harrison that was involved in the whole Luka Doncic trade, and I don't want to take nobody down memory lane because we're not trying to have no attitudes this morning. We're just trying to keep the vibes right, and I'm trying to tell you what's going on. But, you know, Mavs fans, we were ready to flip tables. Like, it was a mess. So now Mark Cuban still owns 27% of the team, and he's asking for more transparency about the whole arena plans and the business opportunities that are tied to the franchise, which, right, rightfully so. You need to be knowing everything that's going on because we love Mark Cuban. So now the question is, like, is this just business? Is this a breakup between Dallas and the man who helped make the Mavericks who they are? Because one thing about Dallas fans, we don't forget who built the house. And I don't like how this feel, and they don't need to be leaving Mark Cuban out of nothing. But you can go down this rabbit hole, read more about it at our website, thebeatdfw.com. The more that I find out, I will definitely come and let you know. Also, while you're on our website, you might want to pick up this $500 in free gas if you run around and your tank is on E.
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12: Glendale.
1: Man.
11: Glendale. I'm going to go nice Bachman Lake. White Lake.
14: That's my park. 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
1: Yeah, they renovating that whole neighborhood.
11: Y'all can't forget about the Ag Cravens Park down there where they got all them basketball goals.
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11: Only thing is, if you don't have your license, your insurance, and your tags, you might spend the night in Forney. 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
16: This is The Daily Play with Joy Taylor. The Celtics stunned the sports world, sending former NBA Finals MVP to the Sixers in exchange for Paul George and some picks. The deal was finalized on Monday, and the mechanics of the whole situation have been on my mind ever since. Trading in your own conference is frowned upon generally. Trading a cornerstone star to a division rival is a whole nother level. That alone makes this move a little strange to me, especially after Jaylen Brown carried them last season. I didn't think they would actually make this move.

skin, country old. Got it at the mud, 6-1-0, thug old. Pop real sleek, big tip, big gun old. Pick a girl up when we hunch old. Strong old, hit her. Making them play, stacking that pay. 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Hit 3-pointers on the chain. 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Never switched up on the gang old. Street cred good, always old. Let me put this cook on your face, oh. Hit her. I ain't in your beats and you ain't in mine. Hit her. Yeah, we both outside. 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

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Strip club stunt, I'm a stunt hard. We can go dollar for dollar in this junk. He Mr. Giddy done. I'm Mrs. One of One. Fall in love every time we link. He got me sprung.com. 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I ain't in your beats and you ain't in mine. Yeah, we both outside. That's my type.

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0: Essence, right here on 97.9 The Beat, home of the all-new Ricky Smiley Morning Show. You're on a kickback with Jazzy Black. You know, I just pray that my people be released from the shackles of fast food. We got to get back in the kitchen and just start cooking. Make some time. Get in there and cook your food. Because some folks are still out here trusting Taco Bell. You know what? That's your business. That ain't got nothing to do with me. But several Taco Bell locations have pulled ingredients like lettuce, pico de gallo, guacamole, and cilantro onions because of a nationwide recall tied to a parasite outbreak.
1: What the hell did you just say?
0: I am not making this up. Nearly 2,000 people have gotten sick from Psychosplora. Psychosplora, which can cause some seriously nasty symptoms. I mean, like, explosive diarrhea. They didn't say regular diarrhea. This is explosive diarrhea. So, you know, it's intense. Now, officials haven't confirmed Taco Bell made anyone sick, but they are investigating possible links to fresh produce like herbs and greens. So, I just want this to be your sign. Stop playing with your stomach, man. You're playing stomach roulette at the drive-thru because you want a Doritos Los Tacos. Do they still have those? I ain't gonna lie, when they first came out, they was hitting. And then, you know, one day I was just like, I don't know what's going on. But yeah, man, like, go get you a sandwich. You know, go get you some salada. Or maybe not, because they still lettuce and stuff. Either way, stay away from Taco Bell, at least for right now, man. Coming up at 12 o'clock, we got the Lunchbox Mix with DJ Wire. Plus, we got some free tickets to go see Don Toliver. He'll be here for the Nitrous Octane World Tour. It's going down Thursday, August 13th at the AAC. We just want to turn you up, make a little win at you. Have a good time in the middle of the day. Stay right here. It's on the way. 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

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You hear me? You like what you hear? Tag him, show him some love at DJ Wido, number one side in his DMs. Let him know what you want to hear. And look, it's National Dimples Day. If you got some dimples, post a picture. Tag us at 97.9 B. We're going to post you on our social.

is my sway. All the girls are on me sway. Everybody pay attention. This right here is my sway.

0: keeping you a beat ahead with the FIFA Fan Fest report.
1: All right, DFW, but the tournament took a quick breather yesterday, but trust me, the excitement is far from slowing down. Yesterday was the first official rest day of the knockout rounds, giving the final eight teams a chance to recover, regroup, and prepare for the biggest games yet. Now, no matches were played, but the conversations were nonstop as fans broke down the biggest moments, surprises, and storylines from the round of 16. Now, the quarterfinals are here, and it's time to separate the contenders from the champions. France and Morocco kick things off today in a huge match up with a spot in the semifinals on the line. At this point, there are no easy games, so every team left has proven that they belong. If you're looking for the best place to come and catch the action, you need to come over to the FIFA Fan Festival at Fair Park. It's been here for a few weeks. That's crazy. You ain't been there yet. It's free. They got giant screens, food, music, entertainment. It's fun stuff to do. I mean, literally, it's a lot to do. And did I mention that it's free to gang? All you gotta do is register at DallasFWC26.com. 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If you want to upgrade to like GA and the Legends Plus tickets so you can get some premium view and a little AC, you can do that too. But either way, I'll see you at the FIFA Fan Festival.
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5: Hey, y'all. 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
4: Friendships,
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5: I'm moving furniture.
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1: Veronica.
0: Hey, Veronica. Where you calling me from, girl? Okay, McKinney in the house. I got you some tickets to go see Don Toliver, Veronica. Congratulations. Oh, you my number 9B.
1: Thank you.
0: You welcome. Does anybody ever call you B?
1: Yes, all the time.
0: If I didn't start it with a B, I'd definitely go for it. Look, you get to have a good time. You got the Nitrous Octane World Tour Leg 2 tickets. It's happening Thursday, August 13th at the American Airlines Center. Yes, you get a pair, so you don't have to go by yourself. You get there and have a good time on this, okay?
1: Thank you so much.
0: You are so welcome. But we got a ton of people that's still fighting for their chance to get in. Could you do the honors of letting the entire Metroplex know how they can get some tickets?
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0: 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And look, if you're listening right now, you ain't got nothing to do today, come and hang out with us. We're going to be over at Toka Social. I'm going to give you them details coming up at 1 o'clock.
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8: The Bend or the Dougie. Mm-hmm. They both represent Dallas, but Nick, which was bigger?
9: I'd have to say, if it wasn't for the OG Dougie, if you ask me, because right. I think the Bend movement is a sample of the Dougie. Dougie movement.
0: Right.
8: Frost?
10: I'm sticking with my guns. I'm going with the Dougie. And it was global without a phone.
8: Ooh.
9: Yeah.
0: Without a phone. You know, my whole thing is, I'm looking at historically, the Bend is literally just a component of jigging. So when we started hitting the Dougie, you know, there was a whole motion that went with the Dougie. Dougieing was just a part of jigging. Bend is just like an added, you know, they took a piece of what we did as jig and they put a name on it and called it the Bend. Which is cool. Is it bigger than the Dougie? No. Will this be something that people are kind of doing, just like when people were hitting the dab? Or will this be something that people will forever say, I know how to bend? Because people are still saying, teach me how to do it.
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0: Lil Baby in a minute, right here on 97.9 The Beat, home of the all-new Ricky Smiley Morning Show. You in the kickback with Jazzy Black. Hey, look, today when I get off work, I'm literally finna go run somewhere so I can give me a cute little soccer jersey and like a cute little skirt, because we gonna be at Toka Social hanging out for our adult summer camp indoor field day. It's going down from 7 to 10 p.m. If you ain't never heard of Toka Social, it's like a Top Golf, but like make it soccer. I'm gonna actually repost a little thing from one of our beat baddies, Kirby Lozano. She went to the grand opening and I was like, oh, that looked like so much fun. So if you want to come and hang out with us again, 7 to 10 p.m., we're gonna be out there. They got food and drinks, they'll deliver it to you. They got huge screens if you want to watch the matches and stuff, and they got gaming and sports. And it's just fun. It's just gonna be real cool, but this is an adults only party. So leave them kids at home. You know what I'm saying? Turn on Paw Patrol or something. I don't know what the kids be watching. They can't come tonight. But yeah, it's going to be real fun. And hopefully I'll see you there. You get to come and hang out with the entire 97.9 The Beat game. And it's going to be cool. You can get your tickets at our website, thebeatdfw.com. And give me a follow on Instagram at Jazzy Black. It's Jazzy with an I. I'm going to repost what it looked like up in there. So you can, and I'm going to put the link in there too, so you can get it. And I'll see you tonight. We got more hip hop on the way. Give me 7. We're going to get back into the party. It's 97.9 The Beat.
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8: So you saying the Ben and the Rat Daddy on the same level? 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
0: Absolutely not. I think the Ben is bigger than the Rack Daddy, only because I feel like Rack Daddy is something that's regionally down here in the South.
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0: Do I think the Ben is bigger than the Ricky Bobby?
8: Ooh,
0: no.
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0: The Ricky Bobby ended up coming one of those things that L.A. came and took from us again.
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9: Yeah, it's making it DFW instead of Dallas Boogie.
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Coyle Ray, NBA Youngboy, better than yours right here on 97.9 The Beat. Hey, coming up in 3 minutes, I'm going to tell you what happened this week in hip-hop history. And if you're a real hip-hop head, you're going to want to stick around for this. If not, you're going to learn you something today. Here's Kodak Black, Super Gremlin.

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2: 39 years ago, Eric B. and Rakim released their debut album, Paid in Full. It's credited as a benchmark album of golden age hip hop, set a higher standard of lyricism in the genre. It was ranked as one of Rolling Stone's greatest albums of all time, featuring hits like I Ain't No Joke, Move the Crowd, and this joint right here. Thinking of a

0: You know, we actually got a chance to interview with Bushwick Bill before he passed away. And on this album cover, it's a pretty graphic picture of him in the hospital. He was shot in the eye, him and his girlfriend had tussled over a gun. And, you know, rest and rap in peace, Bushwick Bill. That's what happened this week in hip-hop history. Of course, we got some new school for you on the way, too. Give me about 6 minutes and we're going to get into it. It's 97.9 The Beat.
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4: 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My grandma said, well, what happened? I said, I had went in there. I was trying to concentrate on my work. And Miss Johnson came in there and her wig was almost upside down. Man, my grandma was laid out on the floor laughing. She wouldn't let my mama whip me. 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
2: I'm out here dating. Why does it always seem like I'm always dating? I can't keep one, can I?
5: They can't keep you.
2: Okay, I know that's right. Okay, but listen here, though. Let me tell you about the last one. It wasn't just this, but this had something to do with it. He had tartar buildup.
5: For real?
2: For real.
5: Yeah.
2: I mean, that means that you don't go to the dentist every 6 months.
5: You don't respect yourself. How could you respect
2: me?
5: Your girlfriend?
2: And kissing him felt weird because I'm not going to get into it.
5: I get it.
2: But I just visualized his tartar. It is so, why is it so important to go to the dentist every 6 months?
5: Oh my God. 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And it's a real thing. Mm. It's, you will have more energy after you get cleanings. Come get your teeth cleaning somewhere.
2: And you have better dates too, because dang, mint dentistry. 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
1: We got Big Wheel Records in here. 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
3: Rizzo gave me some other songs, but I heard this Bump This In Your Cadillac. I said, because Big used to come over every day, we play Xbox. I'm just going to play it while you're over here. I ain't going to tell you who it is or nothing. But Big and I took it to the mix show meeting.
1: Yeah. It was a no-brainer. And it went from there. It got on the radio. It got in the mix show. Then it got on the radio. Then it went, for those, my radio people out there, went to a power.
4: I really feel like we had the blueprint for radio at the time for really trying to break a record. TDK, I took him record to record to record, and he always turned him down. But I don't know what it was, but the beat, Kate, I don't know what it was. But he said that was the record. And he took it to Bink. They got it to all the other DJs. We started burning it up in the clubs. It wasn't no quick move. Every DJ y'all had at the time.
1: Yeah, we was
4: playing
1: all out.
4: It, they sit at every club.
1: Yeah, we was all outside. Shout out GG's one time.
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5: A word for Space Boy Fresh, 97.9 The Beat. And I got my attorney, Josh Alexander from J. Alexander Law at 1-800-INJURY right here with me. 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

0: Hi, the scientists, right here on 97.9 The Beat, home of the all-new Ricky Smiley Morning Show. Is it a crime that a girl just want to have fun? Because I'm so excited to kick it today. I'm going to get off work and go find me a cute little skirt that I'm going to wear to our adult summer camp indoor field day. We are taking over Toka Social in Grandscape, 7 to 10 p.m. You still got time to go and grab a ticket. Come hang out with the entire radio station. All the 97.9 The Beat DJs and personalities going to be there. And again, we will be off work, so the energy will be a lot different. But this is my first time going. It's like a Top Golf, but think soccer. One of our coworkers got to go to the grand opening of it, and I reposted her video inside of my Instagram stories. It's at Jazzy Black. It's Jazzy with an I. There's also a link in there for you to grab your tickets. It's only like $12, $13. They do have food and drinks, and they will deliver it to you, which I love. But if you've been looking for something fun to do tonight, or you want a date night, or you just want to try something new, or if you just want to come and hang out with the Beat Gang, I can't wait to meet you tonight at Toka Social. Now, coming up at 3 o'clock, we are posted on the corner with Incognito and DJ Misses. They love giving you a pregame to the weekend.
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0: Ain't no doubt about that. It's Jazzy Black and Amy Witherite from 1-800-CHUCK-WRECK. Amy, I seen something on Facebook I wanted to tell you about.
7: Tell me. What is it?
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11: 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Man. And I can't forget DJ Romeo.
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11: Romeo gave me all that New Orleans stuff on Loop 12. I had to meet him over there. 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
2: Yay! Yeah, you know, it's really cool, one, to see so many different people from around the world come out here. Japan came out here and shut it down. The Norwegians. Mexico been going crazy. I'm going to go get me a Mexico jersey, actually.
1: Man, they've
2: been going pretty hard. But yeah, the FIFA Fan Festival is crazy. They got these big screens. The food, phenomenal. They got food from all around the world. You can get you some jollof rice and suya. You can get you some birria quesadillas. And you can get you a Philly cheesesteak. It don't really matter. Whatever you look for. Yeah. DallasFWC26.com. It's free to get in. You just got to get the little QR code. It is a clear bag policy, so don't come out there with your Louis Vuittons. Leave that at home. And bring the kids out. The whole family come out and kick it.
1: 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Shout out FIFA.
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1: Hey, whoa, yeah.

0: Incognito E, good sis DJ, Mrs. Incognito is on PTO and it's all good. He on daddy duties. You know, I'm always here for that. Shout out to all the fathers out there. But I want to talk about 50 Cent because whether you love him or you hate him, you can't deny that he gonna have something that people want to watch. Now, his Netflix series, Sean Combs, The Reckoning, if you haven't seen it, I'm sure you heard about it. It just scored 3 Grammy nominations, including Outstanding Documentary or Nonfiction Series. Now, it also picked up nominations for directing and picture editing. And, you know, the series took a deep dive into everything that Diddy was going through, according to life, career, and legal allegations surrounding him. So now it's being recognized by the Emmys, baby. So I really want to know. It told me, let me ask you real quick. Do you think 50 Cent is more successful behind the scenes more than he was in music? Granted, 50 Cent did have a very huge impact in hip hop and in the culture, but I feel like he started to do his big one when he branched away from the music and started his career in directing and film and author and things of that nature. So I want to know right now, do you feel like that was the best move for 50 Cent, was to kind of leave the music behind and get into the behind the scenes? Let me know. 1-844-426-POTC.
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6: The shower?
8: Yeah.
6: I remember that. Still, you said, no, man, I'm going to go to the toilet. I'm like, hey, you want to have a drink? We had a whole argument with you.
8: Yeah, I remember that. Still arguing, yeah. About to go in the toilet.
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11: The Ben or the Dougie? Mm-hmm. They both represent Dallas, but Nick, which was bigger?
12: 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I think the Ben movement is a sample of the Dougie. 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
1: Right.
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13: I'm sticking with my guns. I'm going with the Dougie. And it was global without a phone.
11: Ooh.
12: Yeah.
1: Without a phone. You know, my whole thing is I'm looking at historically, the Ben is literally just a component of jigging. So when we started hitting the Dougie, you know, there was a whole motion that went with the Dougie. Dougie was just a part of jigging. Ben is just like an added, you know, they took a piece of what we did as jig and they put a name on it and called it the Ben, which is cool. Is it bigger than the Dougie? No. Will this be something that people are kind of doing just like when people... we're hitting the dab, or will this be something that people will forever say, I know how to be in? Because people are still saying, teach me how to do it.
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6: Results are in. Thompson Law recovered the lion's share of some of the largest settlements in Texas. Over the past 2 years, Thompson Law recovered over 90 of the top Texas settlements for personal injury and car and truck accidents, as reported by TopVerdict.com. They secured over $1.9 billion in total for clients across Texas facing medical bills and lost wages. And look, they understand how accidents can affect your life and always fight for every penny that you

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1: I was DJing at the Alof Hotel. I was doing a Jamie Foxx after party. This when Turn My Swag On was hot. He came on stage. He was like, I'ma sing Turn My Swag On a cappella. Then I want you to play the record. I was like, cool. The problem was, my dumb ass was still on CDs. Everybody was on Serato.
2: Right.
1: So I'm going through the CD thing trying to buy. 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Was like, hop up out the bed. He turned to me. 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
2: Yeah.
1: He was like, who the hell is this DJ? Boy, I was pissed.
2: You know what I'm saying?
1: Embarrassed. And this security was looking at me all crazy.
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4: Ooh.
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0: posted on the corner with Incognito Eagles, says DJ Misses. Let me tell you, I have a mother, an artist, a sister, a friend, and most definitely a queen. Do you see that dimple? Queen Key is in the building. What's up, Queen?
1: What's poppin'?
0: Heart is out right now. How you feeling?
1: I feel great. I feel real good. You know what I'm saying? It's hard.
0: Yeah. How has the response been?
1: Everybody been loving it. I ain't seen no haters. That's making me a little worried, though.
0: Why?
1: I like when people don't like me. I don't like that shit, man. I need more people to not like me.
0: So you go harder that bug. You ain't too comfortable.
1: But yeah, I've been seeing, like, everybody with it. Everybody, I've been hearing that they like it. It's hard.
0: For sure. Now, you pay homage to Lil' Kim. Even with Big Mama, you started it.
1: Yeah.
0: Straight up. So what made you want to give that love to Kim?
1: So first of all, Lil' Kim, when I think female rap, Lil' Kim is one of the first people I think of, period, mm-hmm. off the strength, especially with the style of rap that I do.
0: For sure.
1: You know, it might be other people that think other things for different styles, mm-hmm. but for sure, Queen Key, when I think female rap, I think Lil' Kim.
0: Hardcore.
1: Period.
0: Thank you.
1: Because she stamped it, though, you know, just as far as, like, women rapping and, like, being sexy and still, like, just that whole vibe. Like, mm-hmm. that's why I really rock with Kim and just everything she did. And, like, her style, because it's like, can't nobody even do that again.
0: You know what I'm saying?
1: So it was really just me, you know, giving her props and honoring what she did, because that just don't happen a lot these days. Like, a lot of girls really weird and catty mm-hmm. and shit, and I just wanted to show that, like, I'm not.
0: You know it.
2: Incognito, incognito, okay. The biggest show in the city.
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1: Okay.

0: We got my girl, Queen King.
1: My mood today from her?
2: Yeah.
1: I would say, I think my mood is...
0: I was just about to say that. Was you cool? And you hit us with the vocals on that. I said the Queen played too much, honestly. I can hear now when you put out music now, it genuinely sound like, oh, I'm having fun. Like,
1: yeah.
0: I done proved who I am, yeah, what I'm capable of, proved it to my city. Now I'm proving it to the world. I done proved it to the world. Now it's time to have fun.
1: For sure.
0: That's what that gave.
1: For sure.
0: How's that reality TV life treating you right now? How's Love & Hip Hop going?
1: It's actually treating me pretty well. You know, I ain't gonna lie. With this next season that's gonna come out, I feel like with the first season, I kept it real.
0: You was real P on that season. I'm like, if Queen gone, you was keeping it real cute.
1: I kept it real cute, right?
0: Real cute.
1: But I ain't gonna lie. With this next season, they kind of caught me in the middle of a lot of shit. Like, they caught me. It's like, I showed a little bit more of the real me.
0: Uh-oh.
1: I ain't gonna lie. I'm almost scared to see this.
0: For real?
1: Girl in Chicago, out here, everywhere, bro. Like, because I even had the camera crew. They came to Chicago because I performed for the G Herbo Friends Birthday Bash.
0: Mm-hmm.
1: Girl, I had them down there for that. Yeah, I'm kind of scared.
0: did you watch yourself last season, or do you cringe for real watching yourself?
1: No, I watched myself last season.
0: Okay.
1: And I was excited to watch myself because I knew I didn't do nothing. But this time, I did so much shit, I don't even know.
3: Incognito, incognito, the biggest show in the city.
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1: Johnny, you down with cuffing season?
2: I feel like falling in love. Hey. No, I'm not.
1: You're not a cuffer?
2: No, not a cuffer.
1: It's about to get cold outside. Somebody, you need somebody.
2: That's why I got a fireplace, man.
1: Man, okay. She said I got a fireplace. The legendary Jack Frost. Are you a cuffer? Is it cuffer season? What's going on?
3: Hey, man, my old lady listening. Yes.
1: Oh,
3: we are cuddling. We are holding. We are touching.
1: Special guest on the show, the trendsetter OG Ron C in the
4: building. I'll talk, baby.
1: Just put it out there about the benefits and the disappointments of cuffing.
4: Cuffing is a beautiful thing, man. Cuffing, snuggling, cuddling. All men are physical, Big Pink.
1: Yeah.
4: All men are physical. So you want to touch some and rub some and love on some. So men who don't want to cuff, they kind of suspect to me.
1: I'm just saying, if you cuffing, that means you got to buy gifts. You know what I'm saying?
2: What's wrong with that? See, that's the problem.
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0: We got my girl, Queen Ki.
1: I want to know, like, what's some advice that you can give to single moms out there because that still want to accomplish a dream? Because I know postpartum, depression, you're trying to figure out yourself, your body is different. What advice do you got for women that want to accomplish their dreams, but they feel like motherhood is in the way?
2: I feel like you just got to say f*** everybody, man. You know, except your kids. You know? And you just got to do it. I don't know. You just got to do it and don't think twice. You know, don't let nothing stop you. Don't think, oh, dang, I don't got a babysitter. I can't do it. Nah, let that just be your lie if you don't want to do some shit.
1: Right.
2: You know what I'm saying? Always figure it out. Always find a way. You will find a way. All you got to do is pray about it. And if you're supposed to do it, literally God is going to make space for that. So you just got to literally try.
0: Now, you know, we got so much more we talked about. We can't even fit it on air. So make sure you go to our YouTube page and check out that full interview right now. Post it on the corner. Everything is spelled correctly.
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1: 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B2K, that bitch go bum, bum, bum. 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I get your murder discounted. 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
22: Clearly, I did not, Jazzy. Mm-hmm. 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
22: 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So let's talk about You Can't Make This Up, because I couldn't have made up that Jazzy was going to speak Spanish to me today.
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19: Records that when you hear them, you know, it's Dallas. 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
19: 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Yeah. 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

0: Party with Incognito and your good sis DJ Mrs. Incognito is on PTO and it's all good here on Daddy Duties. You know I'm always here for that. Shout out to all the fathers out there. But I want to talk about 50 Cent because whether you love him or you hate him, you can't deny that he gonna have something that people want to watch. Now his Netflix series Sean Combs The Reckoning, if you haven't seen it, I'm sure you heard about it. It just scored 3 Grammy nominations, including Outstanding Documentary or Nonfiction Series. Now it also picked up nominations for directing and picture editing, and you know the series took a deep dive into everything that Diddy was going through, according to life, career, and legal allegations surrounding him. So now it's being recognized by the Emmys, baby. So I really want to know. It told me, let me ask you real quick. Do you think 50 Cent is more successful behind the scenes more than he was in music? Granted, 50 Cent did have a very huge impact in hip-hop and in the culture, but I feel like he started to do his big one when he branched away from the music and started his career in directing and film and author and things of that nature. So I want to know right now, do you feel like this was the best move for 50 Cent, was to kind of leave the music behind and get into the behind the scenes? Let me know. 1-844-426-POTC.
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1: Please don't.
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